UK group Vanishing Twin, new track from them called Sugar Stone. They've got some headline shows happening later on this year. You can find their music over on Fire Records. Great, great band. Loads of wonderful albums from them. Tom Ravenscroft here on Double J. Do get in touch. 0408 34 55 55. Music now from a Melbourne-born, London-based songwriter, Number One Dads. This is taken from LP number 4, called Every Little Fire, which is going to be coming out in October of this year. A self-produced record. Comes 6 years after 2020's album Golden Repair. From it, already something.

Milo and Sun Worshipper from the album Destroy Rock and Roll, our classic album this week on Double J. You can join Kaz Tran every week to go back in time and revisit a classic record. Sunday from 12 p.m. this week for Destroy Rock and Roll by Milo. Before that, it was Number One Dad's Already Something from the new album, Every Little Fire. Tom Ramscroft here on Double J. We have a special guest on the show this week. We are going to be chatting to James Ellis Ford about his new album. Producer extraordinaire, worked with the likes of Arctic Monkeys, also one half of our legendary electronic duo, Simian Mobile Disco.

0: Our interview with James Ellis Ford coming up in about 10 minutes' time. Stick around for that.
1: Get up, up off the dance floor. Get up and scream my name. Get up, up off the dance floor. Get up and scream my name.

Marlene Singer, Amu Sangare, and Wasulu Don from a new release, LP number 9. Before that, Genesis Owusu and Kai, Human Again. From third album, Red Star Woo and the Worldwide Scourge, which came out in May of this year. Ghanaian Australian rapper and singer from Canberra, born Kofi Owusu and Saar. Tom Ravenscroft here on Double J. Hope you're all well. Thank you so much for tuning into the show this morning. Music now from Noeen, following a production with a great producer from Manchester in the UK called Ice Boy Violet, who I'm a massive fan of. This is from a new album called Swerved. It features Dawuna, who we played on the show last week. Also the brilliant duo Space Africa. It's called, I'm not sure how we're saying this, SHM. Shum, maybe?

the work of Cyst. We played you Cyst before. It's a duo made up of Igloo Ghost and Daisy, formerly known as Baby. This is a new collab album of theirs, which I'm very into. This one's called Needle. Before that, Nguyen Shum, featuring Dawuna, who also has an amazing new album out, working also with Space Africa. Their album is called Swerved. Another person having just a lovely time getting in touch. Hi Tom, your selection of tunes are helping me weeding with cold hands in the cold Canberra soil. Trying to fly through work to get to this weekend's camping and working bee for a yearly party where we play music from shipping containers and a Mr. Whippy van and dance around a bonfire and a box trailer converted into a fire from Sam. Everyone's got these amazing lives. What on earth is going on? I'm going, after this show, I'm going home to deal with like a 2-meter-high pile of dirty laundry. It's not fair, really. This one from Yuma Koda. I'm in a grump now. It's called Marth.

Yuma Koda and Martha featuring Shuhai Kato and Luca from a debut album called Amid Kinos, which is coming out in October on the 2nd on the New Here Music label in Tokyo. The album inspired by Yuma Koda's childhood spent at his father's independent movie theatre, and possibly romantic as that. The title taking partly its name from Kinos, the German word for cinema. What a lovely thing. Tom Ravenscroft here on Double J. We are going to be chatting to a British musician and producer, an all-round fabulous human being, James Ellis Ford, about his new album, Lost in Another World, The Other Side of This, a track from the album called Overtones.

0: You're listening to Tom Ravenscroft here on Double J, and you may know our next guest as the producer extraordinaire behind some of your favourite acts and albums. We're talking about the Arctic Monkeys, Depeche Mode, Blur, Florence and the Machine, and many, many more. Also, the recent Help 2 compilation that we've been playing loads on Double J. But today, the incredible James Ellis Ford has released his second record, Lost in Another World, an album written and recorded under the most extreme circumstances following the diagnosis of leukemia. And I'm very pleased to say that James joins us on the line. James, how far into the treatment did it occur to you that creating a record might be something that you could do, or might even be something that could help you?
1: I'd been ill since Christmas, and really, like under the weather so much that I could barely think or, you know, do anything.
0: Get sure. out there.
1: And this was sort of during the second round of chemo. After each session of being given the horrible chemicals, your immune system disappears, and you're sort of imprisoned in the hospital while your immune system comes back online before you're allowed to mix with the great unwashed. And basically, it was the first time since I'd been ill that my energy started to come back a little bit, and I started to kind of move around and think and have some ideas. And honestly, my first urge was that I needed something to kind of take me out of my situation. And I just had a burning urge to make something really for myself, to cheer myself up and reconnect myself back with the version that I recognize, because, you know, I make music every day and it makes me feel good to do that, and I just wanted to bring that back into my life, really.
0: Yeah, I can imagine that just being a very sort of obvious thing for you to do, and how that could help you.
1: Yeah, it seems a little mad from the outside, like I'm some kind of workaholic or something, but in the moment it was utterly necessary for me, you know.
0: When you first started sort of making noises, were you already planning to make this second album of yours? Because obviously you probably already thought about doing it. Did you go, I'm going to make the album, or did that come after you'd sort of started making bits and bobs?
1: Yeah, I had intended before I got ill to make another record, but I sort of, what I had in mind was something much more kind of orchestral and sort of been listening to a lot of Alice Coltrane and Harold Budd and things like that. You know, this album's sort of the opposite of that in a lot of ways. And basically, yeah, I just had a laptop and a microphone, and I suppose I did have a few kind of drony sketches and a few little, you know, arpeggios.
0: Yeah, nice.
1: Like, plug in a synth and see how a certain thing works or whatever, and I'll hit record on the computer. I really didn't have anything else other than, you know, a little mini keyboard, which is sort of frustrating to play, and a microphone, really. So it led me in the direction that I ended up, if you know what I mean.
0: Was there kind of a sort of a joy in being restricted a bit, having access, as you normally do, to like everything, like, you know, every synthesizer, access to orchestras and all these musicians that you can call upon who would sort of come to your door? It being sort of reduced to these things, was that kind of in a strange way quite a pleasant experience?
1: It definitely was. You know, it was kind of liberating in a lot of ways. Like, I am always a great proponent of limitations, and as a producer, you're often just trying to impose a set of rules on someone. You know, let's do this with an acoustic guitar, or let's do this with a bunch of drum machines, or whatever it is. And, you know, I suddenly, you know, the universe gave me a set of limitations.
0: Sure.
1: Beyond my control. And to suddenly not have access to any of that was kind of amazing. You know, it makes you just focus on, you know, the melody and the lyrics and different things. You know, it was, I've never had a music making experience that was so quick and easy in a way. I suppose I had stuff to write about. And so it sort of fell out in about 2 weeks, the whole thing. You know, I didn't do any more to it when I got out of the hospital.
0: How did everybody in the hospital take to it? Could people must have been able to hear you trying things out.
1: Yeah, like I was mainly in a room on my own, but then there were some moments where I was in a sort of shared room with another guy behind a curtain. And yeah, he must have thought I was bonkers, sort of. You know, I was obviously singing quite quietly. And then the nurses were sort of, you know, bemused. I don't think they've ever really seen anyone try and make music in that situation before. I think one of the main things that it was, you know, even with my consultant as well, it was like a thing to talk about. And for me as well, you know, I was doing little sketches and sending them to my dad and to some of the music friends like, you know, Bill Ryder Jones and Al Turner and things like that, and just getting some feedback. And it was almost me like waving a flag a little bit.
0: Yeah,
1: like,
0: sure.
1: Yeah, you know. And it was just a nice thing to talk about that wasn't doom and gloom, you know.
0: Yeah, sure. It seems like kind of a gift in an awful situation in many ways.
1: Yeah, you know, like I have the ability to, and I think most music makers do, to like get in this, what I call the tunnel of, you know, you're focusing on something and you're heading towards something and the rest of the world sort of dissolves on the outside of that. And it's a wonderful feeling. And it's something I kind of search for every day, really, because it just makes me feel good, you know. And that was the sort of main thing I was looking for, basically, to get in the tunnel and make everything disappear.
0: How much did you change from what you recorded in the hospital? Did you try to leave as much in as possible?
1: So I got it home and, you know, I was starting to change it. And then I suddenly thought I'd better leave it alone, and I actually got someone else to mix it because I like the idea of it being like a real snapshot of a moment, you know, like a photograph of that moment in time. And so I really kind of tied my own hands with it in a way. And because it happened so quickly, I like to work quickly on projects anyway, because I feel like you capture a moment much more easily than if revisiting it and changing it, and every time you go back your intention is slightly different. And you know, like I felt like there was a sort of purity to it, for want of a better word, you know, in leaving it as it was, basically.
0: You're listening to Tom Ravenscroft on Double J.

We are chatting this morning to James Ellis Ford, all about his brand new album. It is called Lost in Another World. We're going to hear more from him the other side of this.

0: You're listening to Double J, me, Tom Ravenscroft. We are joined by the incredible James Ellis Ford, hot off the back of his second record, Lost in Another World, which is out today. James, the amazing thing about this record is that you capture this very unique and bizarre situation, not just for you, but for the audience also. It's very, like I said, very unique listen, and one I'm not sure that I've ever experienced before, where you feel very much like you're in the room with someone going through something, and it really feels like we're sort of with you on this journey.
1: That's kind of the best compliment, honestly. I think, like I say, when I left it alone, that's sort of what I was hoping it would achieve in a way, because that's, you know, honestly what it was. There's no sort of filter, and it, you know, it's quite odd, like, looking at it, I was, you know, trying to make dance music and trying to make kind of quite odd. Well, you know, like in that moment you'd think I'd be a bit bleaker, but the way I sort of think about it is that I was trying to cheer myself up.
0: You know? Yeah, okay.
1: Trying to like lift my mood and focus on the positive things in my life. You know, there's a couple of moments of existential doom, but it was, yeah, that's what it was in that moment. And in that way, it's a little uncomfortable for me to listen back to it as well.
0: Yeah, I bet it is. I mean, because when it first comes up, there's a part of you sometimes when I start listening to it, it's almost like, should I, don't know, I feel a little bit like I shouldn't even be here, really. Like, it's kind of very, but then because of the sort of the tone of the record and the fact that you know, it is quite a joyous record in many ways. It's a very interesting

0: interesting record in that sense. So on that basis, though, as you say, it's kind of strange for you listening back to the record. How does it work for you in terms of your how you perform it live? Have you performed it live much or thought about how you're going to do that? Is that going to be a strange experience?
1: I haven't performed it yet, but I am going to do some gigs. And I haven't booked many in yet because I'm going to see how it goes. I'm like, I've got a couple of good friends and I've got it sort of together. But yeah, it's not the most comfortable experience doing it, quite honestly.
0: Yeah.
1: You know, but the same talking about it, I've been doing a bunch of press as well. And actually, on both counts, it's sort of every time you do it, it sort of recedes a little bit more in a way. It starts to, you know, become more of a story about someone than
0: yeah, sure.
1: Tell us something. Do you know what I mean?
0: Yeah, totally.
1: So yeah, maybe it will actually be a good way of kind of putting it to bed. But it's not the most pleasurable thing I've, you know, it's not a world I want to dwell in.
0: No, I can imagine. Yeah, it's I can imagine it'd be a very strange experience performing live, and also to bring people, other people into the record, and having to sort of like share parts of that experience, like, you know, as a band, you know.
1: Yeah, it's a little weird. Yeah, the whole thing's, but my whole like last, you know, few years have been just utterly surreal, to be honest with you. You know, like, you never expect it's going to happen to you, and then when it does, you know, and it's part of the feeling I was trying to encapsulate on the record as well, is the just how sort of detached and lonely you feel, you know.
0: Yeah.
1: You feel you've been catapulted into an alternate reality, you know, and it's a very weird thing to go through.
0: Yeah, it's really about this kind of this sense of being in a parallel universe, and you're kind of just trying to, and especially if you're kind of in hospital, but your home is so near, and you're just kind of like, I just need to find out how to sort of magically slip back through into where I was.
1: And it's like, so you have all these little windows, you know. There's obviously a window in the room, but obviously your phone and stuff, where you can see real life happening in the way that you remember it.
0: Yeah, it's so close, but yet so far. Yeah,
1: it's like, you know, you suddenly haven't got the right pass or something, and it's odd, you know.
0: Well, listen, it's been lovely to talk to you. I also was going to ask you about the fact that you produced the War Child record during this whole period, which obviously kind of involved a vast amount of human beings.
1: Yeah, you know, it was strangely a parallel experience to the first one, in that I had my chemo and then I had a stem cell transplant, and I was done by July, and we'd been talking about doing a help follow-up, and so I was feeling good, and we set the whole thing up, and I was, you know, reached out to everyone I could and called in some favors, and we had demos, and we set up a big session in Abbey Road, and, you know, had, you know, Damon and the Fontaines and everyone, you know, Monkees and everyone in there. In the actual week of Abbey Road, you know, I ended up in the ICU. Yeah, like,
0: wow,
1: the tube sticking out of my neck, and nearly died. And then I ended up in recovery after that, back in pretty much the same room where I made my record with the same fucking laptop. And, like, you know, I mixed the Arctic Monkeys tune in there, and then I was doing remote sessions over like video movies and Zoom with like Dinner Party and Olivia Rodrigo.
0: Wow.
1: All of that while having like a blood transfusion. And I was just like, what is my life? It's like, it's so odd.
0: But yeah.
1: In a similar way, that gave me a sense of purpose and usefulness. And also, it was the atmosphere and the, you know, everyone sort of pulling together, all the, you know, musicians, obviously, but all the engineers and producers and people behind the scenes. It was like an amazing sort of life-affirming, heartwarming experience, really. Everyone sort of pulled together and made something that we're all really proud of. So, yeah, I don't know. It's been a mad roller coaster of ups and downs, you know?
0: In some ways, yeah, there's a huge amount of beauty has come out of it in terms of as an experience.
1: Yeah, you know, in obviously things like the War Child record, but also just in my life and my mental space, and, you know, it's so hard to actually internalize the things that you read about on the internet all the time about gratitude and living, being present, living in the moment, and all of those things. But actually, you know, when you go through something like this, you learn it for real, how valuable those things are.

0: are, you know, and it really refocuses you and gives you a clarity on what's important in life in a way that I'm very grateful for, you know.
1: As I say, it's a really beautiful record, a totally, you know, horrific experience, but it's very inspiring also, as well as being a beautiful thing. Well, thank you so much for talking to us. It's been really great. I really appreciate your time
0: No.
1: talking about this amazing, amazing record.
0: Thanks, Tom. Take
1: Thank
0: care.
1: you very much, James. Cheers. I appreciate it.

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1: In 2004, Scottish producer Milo dropped a masterclass in retrofuturism with Destroy Rock and Roll. 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

Absolutely mad tune. It's completely deranged. It's by a Grammy winning arranger Button Masher, aka Jake Silverman. It's called Talon Massage Chair, featuring Sungazer. It's on Flying Lotus's Brain Feeder label. Before that, we had Scalar and Mirage, the Batu remix, featuring Art School Girlfriend. Some emails and bits and bobs. Shout out to Molly, Planet Somewhere Else, tuned into the show. Morning time, putting my eyeliner on, listening to the program in the big smoke, ready to have a week of musical jams. Ripper from Molly. Thank you, Molly. Also, Jenna, gotta go. Don't worry, Tom, I'm in the middle of moving house. Not everybody's off on holiday. These past 4 days, the big heavy stuff is happening this weekend. Thankfully, we're only moving 150 meters down the road. I've moved house 3 times in 5 years. It sucks so much. Jenna goes on, I also have a mountain of washing to put away. I'm secretly quite enjoying doing the washing. There we go. I'm very good at it also. Here's a Friday tune for you from the latest installment of music from Durda Band, coming out on Analog Africa Records. We are on volume 3, covering the music they made between 1988 and 1989. And this one's called Budhari.

you're about to. All curated for your lunchtime reset. Let me soundtrack your midday with all-time greats and future favourites.

dancing till you fall off the earth. Take to your toes and summon the worms. The heron waits patiently, unfazed by self-service checkouts or pouches of tobacco. I know falling in love feels trivial with everything that's going on, but what if we're actually onto something? And then the heron says...

lost in a vertical video called Moments Before Disaster Part 4. Stop trying so hard. Your personality has been broken apart and sold back to you in a series of short form clips. The horrors persist, but you are that same child jumping garden to garden. Ice cream dripping between your knuckles. And then the heron says,

aesthetic, reluctant hope core memories operating on a strict one-in, one-out policy. The young and the dying have the worst philosophies, and you are both but also neither. Nay cheek, nay chance. Never leave the bookies with a smile on your face, and remember that herons wait for no one but themselves. Good things come to those who hesitate. And then the heron says, you'll never be alone. And you gotta be patient.

Ace Ways and the Ghosts, Connect to Consume from the album Paid Salvation. Before that, we had Girl Ultra, Mentiras, Mentiras. We also had Anthony Smerick, The Heron, from a new album, second album from Anthony, called Decoding Bird Song. Manchester-based spoken word artist who's also published two novels, worked as an English teacher. In fact, he was a teacher of a couple of a friend of mine's children in Manchester. This track inspired by his encounters with a heron along the banks of the River Mersey. We also had very, very fuzzy guitar from Ty Segall. Each album gets fuzzier and fuzzier. This one, Running to Nowhere, taken from the new album,

Brome, which is coming out at the end of this month on Drag City Records. Shout out to Sam, tuned into the show. Also, Ross in Nam, and Nick from Blacktown. Hi there, Tom. Tuning into the show, listening to the radio whilst I draw people on my train ride in to work, enjoying the selections. Thank you very much for those. Do get in touch, 0408 345 555. What's this one? Oh, this is a tune called by Finn Ree called Another Spring.

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Music from German drummer Peter Gall. It's called Glow from his forthcoming album, Drum Seeds, coming out in September. Before that, we had Ring Ring from Melbourne, Australia, from an album called It's For You, with a track called Little Tribe. Awuda for you now. This is from a debut full length called Music for Awuda. Pick your poison.

Australian singer-songwriter Rowena Wise and her band are hitting venues across the country this October. It'll be your first chance to see her perform songs from her freshly released album, Bad Things Feel Good. These mesmerising shows kick off from Friday, October 15. Plus, legendary Australian band The Drones are back for a run of dates. It's their first tour in a decade and we're gearing up for some unmissable live shows. Sydney Garage Rock two-piece The Mess Hall will join them on all dates as a support band. The Drones are hitting stages across the country from August 14, so don't miss out. For dates and info on these tours and more, head to the Double J website.

This one from L Major and AB Kiss Norbo. It's called Be My Light. Came out last week from an EP called Deep Deadly Dub. Before that, From The Hague, an ensemble called Hit, spelled with three I's. New collaborative series from them, a track with an artist called Toomba, called Amouage. We also had Iwudu from the album Music From Iwudu, Pick Your Poison. A few more from me before we head off this morning. Starting off with this one. This one's a bit in your face. It's from an EP called Bankstorm from Mokhtar. The track's called Wrong. Oh, stop.

is getting a little bit Bob Evansy. That's because I've got a double pass to give away to see Kevin Mitchell, aka Bob Evans, on his Suburban Songbook Anniversary Tour. I believe in love. 5 quick fire questions, 1 dub clubber. You get all 5 right, you're off to see Bob Evans live. Don't you think it's time? So, brush up on your music knowledge, warm up those brain cells, and get ready to 5 on it. That's on Arvo's with me, Dylan Lewis, this Friday from 3 on

Pretty epic, this one from Orsay. It's called The Home. Before that, Mokhtar and Wrong from the Bank Storm EP. Shout out to Jason in Adelaide. Also, Pissheads United tuned into the show. They say big shout out to Count Binface.

Quartet and Love. That's almost all for me. Thank you so much for listening. Karen is up next with Friday Lunch, aka Frunch. From 3 p.m, Arvo's with Dylan. At 5, Friday Night Noughties. And at 7 p.m, The Block Party with Hal. Big love to James Ellis Ford for being on the show this week. So lovely to talk to him. Beautiful and inspiring story. Go check out his new album, Lost in Another World. Out today on Domino Records. I'm going to leave you this week with this one from Olaf Dreyer. It's called Echoed Dafino, featuring my man. It's the Pearson Sound remix. Have lovely weekends, everybody. I'll see you next week.

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1: Well, hi there. Fancy meeting Mew here. How you doing? I bet you had an awesome time hanging out with Ravers this morning. What an amazing mix of tunes. Thank you, Tom. Come back next Friday, please. And happy Friday to you. This is Frunch for the next 3 hours. My name is Karen Lang. Just here to lay it on you. Get us a little closer to the weekend. Pull out the glorious tunes for the next 3 hours, including a new song for King Gizzard and the Lizard Wizard, who, believe it or not, have had an album drop today. So all the news on that. Also, if you like 90s guitar bands, I've got a group called Girl Tones that'll be in your ears. But I want to kick off with a fella known as the Gentle Genius. I'm taking you back to 1970 to kick off Frunch today. It's Curtis Mayfield and this glorious tune. Move on up on Double J.

0: dipping deep into the parties of yesteryear to get your weekend started. Time has come at last. 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
1: Okay.
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0: making me now, but I see them you know. I will make you money and make you money flow. Party on the bar, but I see them you know. I will party summer and feel a cash flow.
1: Money criminal, but I let them know.

I'm a man, I'm a man, I'm a man, I'm a man, I'm a man, I'm a man, I'm a man, I'm a man, I'm a man, I'm a man, I'm a man, I'm a man, I'm a man, I'm a man, I'm a man, I'm a man, I'm a man, I'm a man, I'm a man, I'm a man, I'm a man, I'm a man, I'm a man, I'm a man, I'm a man, I'm a man, I'm a man, I'm a man, I'm a man, I'm a man, I'm a man, I'm a man, I'm a man, I'm a man, I'm a man, I'm a man, I'm a man, I'm a man, I'm a man, I'm a man, I'm a man, I'm a man, I'm a man, I'm a man, I'm a man, I'm a man, I'm a man, I'm a man, I'm a man, I'm a man, I'm a man, I'm a man, I'm a man, I'm a man, I'm a man, I'm a man, I'm a man, I'm a man, I'm a man, I'm a man, I'm a man, I'm a man, I'm a man,

0: This is Sura Singh, and a song called Party Criminal features Warrior Queen. Sura Singh is Melbourne-born, London-based producer, and Warrior Queen, a Jamaican dancehall / dub reggae MC, who used to be called Xena, the Warrior Princess, which I thought was a pretty cool name too. But now she's known as Warrior Queen. Party Criminal, this is Lorelei before that with Billy Came Back. And kicking off lunch today, the glorious Curtis Mayfield. And Move On Up. You're with Karen Lang. Hello and happy Friday to you. What a pleasure it is to be with you all week and then get to see the week out with you. You want to say hi? It's 0408 345555. Dan in Seven Hills. G'day. He says, great start. Coming off the Ravers set. I guess you need to keep the flow going. I will do my best for you, Dan. Coming up, you'll hear what Julia Jacklin dished up for Like a Version this morning. And as promised, a little later, new music for King Gizzard and the Lizard Wizard. But it's Friday. Let me give you something freaky and spicy and lots of fun. Keeping it rolling with the Butthole Surfers, and this is Pepper.
1: Marky got with Sharon, and Sharon got Sharia. She was Sharon's Alec on the topic of disease.

Each week, Double J takes you back in time to an incredible decade in music. Two hours of the back-to-back bangers you know and love from the 2000s. Run fast.

0: thing when may get active, I shall have a verse. Sound like the military, let a burst. Rhythm, you never got hella.
1: Isn't it?
0: You know my thing.

0: up that, pull up that, run that again, road boy. 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
1: When me get active, I shall have us. Sound like the military leather burst. Rhythm, you never got hell of us.
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1: You know my thing, rude boy.
3: Bouncing with you this morning. That is Sammy Virgie and Floden and Shellaverse. Brilliant track by Spoon before that. And their album Kill the Moonlight in 2002. You heard Way We Get By. Also Danielle Ponder with Sun and Moon and the Butthole Surfers at the top. Laying pepper on you this Friday morning. Welcome to Frunch. It's good to have your company here. Let me know what I'm soundtracking for you today. My name is Karen Lang. On the way, New King Gizzard and the Lizard Wizard and Bonobo. But right now, let's get into Julia Jacklin and her visit to the Like A Virgin studios today. So the last time Julia Jacklin popped in, she covered this track. This was in 2017. Someday. And a very distinctive take on the Strokes' Someday, which was all her own. So wonderful to have Julia Jacklin pop back into Triple J's Like A Virgin today. And this time round, she reached back for a song that was really important to her as a kid. A bit of a 90s pop classic, Every Morning by Sugar Ray. So this song came out in 1998. It was the lead single for Sugar Ray's third album, 1459. And Julia Jacklin said she's liked this song since she was a little kid, so performing it for Like A Virgin was a bit like an opportunity to connect with her younger self. She also performed one of her own songs because Julia Jacklin has an album coming out soon, end of September, called The Gem. So you'll hear her performing Get Away From Me, I Think I Love You soon, as well if you check out the Like A Virgin online. Shall we take a listen to what she's done with it? Julia Jacklin doing Sugar Ray Every Morning.

This is a very cool sound, isn't it? The comet is coming out of the UK. Wild jazz crew with Shebaka Hutchings out front. Amazing saxophonist and flautist. And that song is The Final Eclipse from their EP Death to the Planet. Jordan Rakai before that gave us Enemies. And Julia Jacklin, every morning, stepping into the Laika Version Triple J studios today to lay down that version of the Sugar Ray song. What do you think? On the text line, Roxanne in Canberra says, wow, Julia Jacklin can do no wrong. I also loved that song when it came out. What a beautiful version. Unmistakable Julia guitar sound. Thank you, Roxanne, for jumping on the text line and sharing your thoughts. If you want to see it and hear it, it's up on socials, as all the Laika versions are. Hope you're doing good. It's great to have your company. My name is Karen Lang. This is Frunch. Seeing out

the end of the week with you. And what better way to see out the end of the week than with a new album for King Gizzard and the Lizard Wizard, right? This year, King Gizzard and the Lizard Wizard have given us some new singles and teasing a new album. They've all been pretty unusual, pretty weird for a group that is always unpredictable. So King Gizzard and the Lizard Wizard today dropped their 28th album. It's called Alien Metal, with no fanfare. It's just appeared. It's an album that sees the band exploring the darker side of electronic music. They've been playing with a modular synthesizer, which they took on the road with them last year. They called it Nathan. Shout out to all the Nathans listening. You've inspired a King Gizzard and the Lizard Wizard album. They've had a lot of fun with it. They made and abandoned various versions of this album, apparently, as they tried to figure out what they were going to do. Stu McKenzie said, "It completely rewired my brain." He said, "I'm going to forget everything I know about music and relearn it all from scratch, thanks to this Eurorack synthesizer, modular synthesizer." So King Gizzard and the Lizard Wizard, they're going to hit the road later on this year for a national tour. If you're in Victoria, there's a Croxton block party happening as well on the 17th and 18th of October, curated by King Gizzard and the Lizard Wizard. And that lineup features Shona Knife, Coffin, Babe Rainbow, Public Figures, Gut Health and tons more. So that's going to be a fun event, as will all of the shows for King Gizzard in October. So let's hear the latest single for the newly released King Gizzard album, their 28th. It is called Alien Metal, and from it, this is Kill for the Steel.

0: Cotton, Vince Staples from his album Cry Baby. And before that, Hiatus Coyote, Get Sun. They're going to be performing at Meredith at the end of this year. That lineup just announced yesterday, so all the dates are online for you. Double J website, 11th to the 13th of December as usual. Eddie Current's Pression Ring, Dijon, Dandy Warhols, Effers, Underscores, Killing Heidi, and many more. And great to have Hiatus Coyote on that bill. Bonobo, Me and You before that, and King Gizzard and the Lizard Wizard dropping their 28th album today. What do you make of that? Alien Metal, I gave you Kill for the Steel. So another one to add to the pile to digest over the weekend. Nick from Blacktown, hello. He says, yes, thank you for playing tracks of Vince Staples' new album. It's such a great album, and in all caps as well. You're shouting at me, Nick. You must be excited about that album. It is really good. I'm glad you are enjoying it. I'm going to play some Jungle for you in just a moment. But guitar band Girl Tones for you right now on Lunch. This is a duo out of America. They are sisters, kind of a raw, garagey rock band from Kentucky, getting a bit of interest and attention because they're pretty unpredictable live. They're pretty riotous. And people just really responding well to that kind of raw, imperfect sound. They just dropped a new single called Pretty Face, and let's
1: what you had to go through.
0: Get it into us right now. Double J.

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1: 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What a
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If you are a fan of this song, don't go anywhere. It's a jam, isn't it? Right now, Vicar and Linda Bull, they join Zanro for the new series of Take 5, which is kicking off next week on Double J. So an absolutely star-studded lineup. You'll hear chats from Peter Garrett, Shania Twain, Jacinta Ardern, and this fella, David Byrne. So Take 5 returns to ABC TV and iView from next Thursday, the 20th of August. You can, sink your teeth into the chats as they roll out on your telly, but of course you can binge them all at once if you want and hear the podcast for extended chats on ABC Listen. So kicking it all off, it's Vicar and Linda, and this is House of Love on Double J.

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That is The Cribs from 2007. Just the kind of indie banger you will hear for Naughty's Night, which happens every Friday evening from 5 this evening. And The Cribs are going to be visiting Australia too, if you're not yet across that, playing stuff from their latest album, which is called Selling a Vibe, but all the fan faves as well, like that one from originally, Men's Needs, Women's Needs, whatever. The Cribs, October, kicking off in Melbourne on the 4th, in Sydney on the 5th, the 6th of October in Brisbane, and the 8th in Perth. Before that, Mel Blue gave us To Go. Also, New Pornography's in there too. Canadian Royalty, Myriad Harbour, and House of Love from Vicar and Linda Bull. It's Karen Lang with you, and happy Friday to you. Say hi if you like. It's 0408 345555. Text line. I hope you are enjoying the tunes today. Got some placement around the corner. Right now, though, Phoebe Bridgers. Today is a big day for albums dropping, and Phoebe Bridgers has given us a new one today. It's called Lost Weekend. It's Phoebe Bridgers' third album. Solo, of course, outside of Boy Genius. And she has lots of friends and guests on it. Jack Antonoff, Julian Baker and Lucy Dacus, of course. Connor Oberst of Bright Eyes. And Alex G too. And even her dog, Maxine. Let's hear Lost Boys. It's Phoebe Bridgers.

Product placement, Inertia, Heavy Lips from their album Insect. Midnight Juggernauts gave us Shadows. Also in their Laid from James, 94, that album, that huge track. They're coming out to Australia. I don't know whether you've clocked this, but they'll be playing that album in full. First time here in, a long time. 2018, I think it is. 8th of October in Perth, then to Melbourne, Sydney, Brisbane and to New Zealand if you want to catch them. Lost Boys from Phoebe Bridges at the top. Good to have your company. Hope you are well and having a lovely Friday and looking forward to a very restful and relaxing and hopefully exciting weekend doing something fun. I'm getting you closer to it with the tunes. Coming up, you'll hear something from our feature album this week from Rowena Wise. But right now on Lunch, Panda Bear and Sonic Boom. This pair have just put out a new album. It's the second collaborative album between Animal Collective's Panda Bear and Sonic Boom, who, well, he's a legend. He is a pioneer of sort of space rock and shoegaze as part of Spaceman 3 back in the day. And, yeah, he's a great experimenter with sound. So I guess that makes him working with Panda Bear a bit of a no-brainer. This album, unlike their first one, Reset, has all been recorded in studio with live instrumentation. And they have included harpist Mary Lattimore on it as well. It's called A Question of When. Let's take a listen to this song from Panda Bear and Sonic Boom. This is Lucky Charm with Double J.

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1: Hey, this is Rowena Wise, and my new album, Bad Things Feel Good, is this week's feature album on Double J. This next song is Diamond in the Rough. I wrote this while spending a lot of time with a close friend who had just had her heart broken and was going through a pretty profound identity crisis that I related to as well. I remember watching her still try to be charming and capable around everyone while privately falling apart because she had built so much of her identity around being exceptional, talented and impressive and desirable, the person who could always handle things. And it made me think about how praise can quietly become a cage. And the song became about stepping down from that pedestal and finding freedom in the idea that you don't actually have to be special

Ghost Legends, Simple Minds, love song from 1981. They're dropping by Australia early next year as a double header with Gary Numan around the country. And you can be sure they'll play that one because that was their big first hit here in Australia from the Sons and Fascinations album. Over Mono before that, Pure Devotion, their latest album. Their second is out now. And I gave you Night in Shining Prada. It wasn't shite, I promise. They'll be here at the end of the year too. Rowena Wives, Diamond in the Rough, and Panda Bear and Sonic Boom with Lucky Charm. I knew that this Friday would catch up with me somewhere. How are you going? Is your brain plugged in? It's Karen Ling with you on Frunch. Jeff and I are on the way, but right now this is Dust and Drawbacks.

Double J, it's Holly Throsby, and Tell Me I'm Done. This new song is from an album called Normal Magic. That'll be out in September, 9 years after her After a Time album. Before that, you heard Jebediah Animal. Jebediah have a documentary about them, which has just started screening as part of the Melbourne International Film Festival. And then from October, it'll be showing in cinemas around the country, a career-spanning documentary called Are We OK? The story, the pitfalls, the highs and lows, and celebrating the world of Jebediah. So if you want to read more about that, Al Newstead has written up a review and an overview and an interview with the band, which you can read about the Double J website. Mike Snow before that gave us Paddling On. Shouts to anyone listening who's getting out into the surf on the weekend. Also at the top, you heard the wicked band Dust and Drawbacks. You good? It's a pleasure to be with you here on Lunch. My name is Karen Lang. Bit of this on the way for you today. Also, a bit later, I will give you a Tools Down track, permission to knock off early today. But I want to say hi to Paul in Maitland too, and also to Richard. Paul says, thanks again for playing one of my favourite bands from my favourite period in music. This song, Love Song. So poignant in the Trump era. Thank you, Paul. And toughers, Richard. Love Song is such an absolute banger of a tune, he says on the text line. Thanks for playing it.

0: The song captures a moment when keen fans would have been able to tell that Simple Minds were just about to explode with a series of near-genius albums, which they did. Thank you for your text, so 408-34-5555 if you want to weigh in on anything today. It's always good to hear from you. And let's kick on. Good advice as we head into the weekend. This is Dobby, Free Your Mind on Double J.
1: 2010 future right in front of me. Damn, I couldn't think of what I wanna be. I can hear my inner child calling me. 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Industry's bugging, I'ma show 'em something. Back when I was cooking up a summer week, younger me is on the rise like you lit a fire.

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0: That's a new one for Ezra Collective, and it's got a vibe, doesn't it? Really instantly lovable. Pastor Lou is guesting on that song. It's called Only Love. No Good, Start the Dance, The Prodigy before that. Music for the Jilted Generation. Huge, huge moment for The Prodigy in 1994. Hi on the text line to Rachel in Newtown, who says, "Woohoo! This is a throwback to the rave cave. I still shake my fist at Tim Shiel for leaving Double J." Thanks, Karen. Thanks, Double J. Raving out on a Friday afternoon in my lounge. Oh, I love that. Thank you so much. And we miss him too, Tim Shiel. Yeah, awesome. The rave cave, wasn't it? Hope you're doing well today. It's Karen with you for a little bit longer. Earlier in the show, we had two albums that have been released today. King Gizzard and the Lizard Wizard dropped a brand new one called Alien Metal. And you also got Phoebe Bridgers and Lost Weekend. On the local front as well, you got Grace Cummings releasing her fourth album today called Blood Horse. Let's hear the title track. But on the way, new banger for Logic 1000 and a Tools Down one for you to kick off the weekend.
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Jazz Tran here, inviting you to hang out with me on Weekend Arvos on Double J. Whether you're digging around in the backyard, cooking up a storm in the kitchen, or heading back from a big day of sport, I've got the perfect soundtrack. Fresh picks and a stack of faves to lift the mood, even if you're knee-deep in the dreaded washing.

0: Pretty. Before that, you heard Sunny Boys, Alone With You. They're playing a one-off show in Brizzy later this year for the 45th anniversary of their first album, Sunny Boys. So that is happening at Brisbane's Roma Street Parkland on Friday, the 23rd of October, if you want to get in amongst that. Logic 1000 there too, featuring Kuchka and All In For You. And at the top, you heard Grace Cummings, another new album to get into over the weekend. It's called Blood Horse. Sounding beautiful. I can't wait to hear more from it. And on the text line, Jay in Lithgow says, I love it too. Is there a familial connection between Grace and Steve Cummings of the Sports all those years ago? You know what, Jay? I don't think so. Can look into it further, but yeah, as far as I know, they are not related other than having the same surname. Yeah, with Karen Lang for a little bit longer. This Friday, and I'm wondering, are you ready for knockoffs?
1: Cools down, pump it up, back to the front, hug it out, cools down.
0: Every Friday, I do love to give you permission to knock off early. A tools down track for you.
1: Back to the front.
0: So shouts to you if you are already in weekend mode. But if you're not, if you're smashing out the rest of the day, maybe you can get rid of it right now. Get into your weekend early. Here's your tools down for Friday the 14th of August. It's Henry Rollins and the Hard-Ons. Turn it up on Double J.

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Destroy the Pressure from our classic album this week. Thank you to Kaz Tran for pulling this one out. Absolutely brilliant album called Destroy Rock and Roll. Go get it inside the ABC Listen app. Before that, you heard Henry Rollins, Hard-Ons, just having an absolute ball on Akadaka's Let There Be Rock. Your Tools Down track for today. That's it for me. A wonderful weekend, my friend. I look forward to joining you again next week on Lunch. Don't forget, your Naughties Bangers will be rolling after Arvo's today with Dylan.

UFOs guy. Here, every day of the week, Monday to Friday, quite reliably, on Double J. Including today, Friday the 14th of August. Autkist, broadcasting to you live from the lands of the Wurundjeri people from the Kulin Nation. Thanks for tuning in, fam. Welcome to you. Wherever you're listening from today, I hope you're having a lovely day. Big thanks to Lingy, a gorgeous French, as per usual. More Lingy next week, and a happy Friday. Happy Friday. Happy Friday to you, Dub Clubbers. Are we good? It's nearly the weekend. And I've got some loveliness lined up for you. I think there's a bit of synth love vibe coming your way today. We're going to pump up the volume real soon with Classic from Mars, New Avalanches in a Tick. And I'm just bloody pumped to get into this afternoon with you, taking us to the weekend and bringing all the D-Lord love. We're going to dance into your afternoon now with this one from the Bucketheads. It's the bomb on Double J.

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0: is coming out mid-October. We're getting a few little tastes of it here and there, aren't we? It feels like when you collect the parts to something that isn't complete until you get the whole thing together. I don't know, like Voltron. Did you ever have a Voltron? I had a Voltron. You got to get all the lions, and that's great, but then you stick them all together and it becomes one big robot. Feels like that's going to happen with this album. I feel like all these little bits that we're hearing, little bits of it, it'll all come together and tell the story that we're looking forward to hearing. The Bucketheads kicked off your arvos today with The Bomb. These sounds fall into my mind. Famously, a misheard lyric, Amon de Green. The song Street Player by Chicago. They've got the line in there, streets sounds swirling through my mind. Misheard into these sounds fall into my mind, which is what they're singing in that song. Hence, the whole song based on Amon de Green. Misheard lyric. That's Amon de Green. We can isolate that and put an echo on it later. Producer Dylan filling in for Sam today. Thanks, Producer Dylan. Good meeting. Coming up soon, we're going to play Five on It. Here we are. Because it's Friday. Five little questions for you. Get them right. We've got a pretty cool prize for you all today, as well as your Double J prize pack, our little show bag with whatever Double J merch we can find around the place, as well as that, and as well as something signed from my desk. Very exciting part of the prize pack normally. As well as those things, we've got Bob Evans tickets to give away. He left some with us when he came into chat last week, or whenever it was, week or two ago. So we're excited to be giving away Bob Evans tickets today in Five on It. That's coming up soon. I'll give you more details about that next, though, because you'll need to know what to do in order to play. Coming up soon musically.
1: Pop up the volume. Pop up the volume.
0: Yeah, I got a very groovy little set coming up for you right now, in fact. Some Mars on the way. Got some early 90s Guru coming up. It's a very funky Ella Thompson as well. And to keep us in this very funky mood, I need to have a quick chat to you about the dinner mix. Oh yes, I love this week's dinner mix. It's a weekly thing. We do it every week. Our weekly guest curated mixtape was on last night on Double J. You can listen whenever you want. ABC Listen, get there via Double J website if you want to. But last night we plugged into the warm and strange and wobbly sounds of the Moog synthesizer. Yes! Game-changing keyboard developed by Robert Moog, hence the synthesizer's name, in the 60s. It's found its way into all kinds of music, including most of my favorite kinds. Funk and disco. You will get some of this action that you're hearing right now in the dinner mix, the Moog dinner mix, some Donna Summer. There's Giorgio Moroder in on this track as well. In the mix as well, some Beck, Goldfrapp, Frank Ocean, Stereo Lab, pretty rad. So find your dinner mix, ABC Listen or the Double J website, and I've got one of the choice selections for you now. You can feel very groovy with this. Evelyn Champagne King. Would love come down. 1982 vibes. Let's get funky. Get a bit stanky. Get a little strut in our step. Double J.

0: another level. 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
1: 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I want to give a big shout out to my little man Nico. He's 2 years old. He's away visiting his grandma's, but I miss him dearly.

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0: sells classical music.
1: East of the pioneers, but I gotta try and clear my throat. 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

0: like, we're the type of rap group when we rock shows, we don't use that. Just because that's came up, and all the groups want to use that's now. No more turntable. Boy, if the DJ's up there, he's not really doing nothing. You know, he's just scratching over the DAT. And basically what we do is press up instrumental tracks to everything we do, because when rap started with what they did was, which was so ingenious, was to create a whole form of urban style music from just two turntables and two records and a microphone.
1: Australian singer-songwriter Rowena Wise and her band are hitting venues across the country this October. It'll be your first chance to see her perform songs from her freshly released album, Bad Things Feel Good. These mesmerising shows kick off from Friday, October 15. Plus, legendary Australian band The Drones are back for a run of dates. It's their first tour in a decade, and we're gearing up for some unmissable live shows. Sydney Garage Rock two-piece The Mess Hall will join them on all dates as a support band. The Drones are hitting stages across the country from August 14, so don't miss out. For dates and info on these tours and more, head to the Double J website.

0: Oh, I'm loving that. What a classic. From 1987. Pump up the volume. Dance, Dance from Mars. A little bit of a fun fact for you.
1: D-Lo's fun facts.
0: To make that track, it took them a long time because they stitched together about 250 different little sound clips and sound bites. And this is in 1987, remember. This isn't a simple cut and paste. Incredible effort for it. It did very well and went to number one all over the place. But yeah, 250. I think that's kind of like the kind of numbers that the Avalanches get into, maybe even more now and then. Great track for your Friday arvos. Here on Double J, hanging out with me, Dylan Lewis. A very funky set just then because we played Ella Thompson before Mars. I played you Dandelion off Ella's a new album coming up for release in mid-October. Triumph and Sadness, the name of the album. And so exciting, Ella Thompson just announced on the Meredith lineup, announced yesterday. Karen Ling went through all the details. You can find more details on Double J website. We've got an article up there. But alongside Ella Thompson, pretty large. Eddie Current, Suppression Ring, Dijon, Dandy Warhols, Hiatus Coyote, Killing Heidi, City of Ballarat Municipal Brass Band, and many others. Happening 11th, 12th, and 13th of December. Meredith Victoria, very exciting. Guru kicked off that track with Loungin'. Another classic rad track. Of course, Guru, co-founder of the legendary hip-hop duo Gangsta, gifted, unlimited, rhymes, universal, Guru. When he put this album out, Jazz and Mataz, Volume 1, 1993, he didn't want to do what heaps of the other hip-hop artists were doing, which was sampling old records. He wanted to do something different. So we brought in actual jazz musicians to play live. Oh. Keeping it real. I believe there's little samples of Miles Davis speaking in this song as well, just hidden amongst there, like little Easter eggs. Kicked off that run with a very cool Evelyn Champagne King, Love Come Down from 1982 off Get Loose. That's one of the tracks that you'll hear if you tune into the Dinner Mix. You may have heard it last night on Double J to air, but it's anytime you like in ABC Listen. And it's a really cool one that's just come out. It's the Moog synthesizer one. Get amongst it. Very cool. Coming up soon, I've got some sad news. I don't know if you're across the news at the moment, but we've lost one of the greats. And it is upsetting. So I really do apologize if I'm the person bringing you the news, but I'm going to play a tribute to the person. I won't go into it just yet. I'll go into it in a minute. But in about half an hour, I would like to let you know that now would be a good time to send in your name, where you're from, and are you keen for Bob Evans tickets? We're going to be playing five on it real soon, in probably, half an hour or so. And I'm going to ask five little questions. We do it every week here on Double J Arvos on a Friday. Five questions. Get fifth question right. Score the tickets to see Bob Evans live. Five on it. Coming up in about half an hour. So if you want to play today, please text in to 0408 345555. Your name, where you're from, and are you keen for Bob? Let me know. And good luck to you. Oh, yep. Coming through now for you. Get into that soon. Now, from Tame Impala. Dracula. On Double J Arvos.

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1: 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Raised in Margaret River, playing guitars her dad built by hand, the Melbourne artist recorded these new songs over 3 days. 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

0: That's the way you do it. How good. I'm loving this album from Rowena Wise. The album's called Bad Things Feel Good. From it, that was Blood Ties. The album is your feature album this week here on Double J. It has been all week. You can read about it. Double J website. You can hear about it because Rowena and I had a lovely chat earlier in the week. And that is also, you thought, well, that's in ABC Listen. But you can get there from the Double J website if you like. Fantastic. What an artist. Before that, back to 1984, where I remember being all of 11 years of age, seeing the clip for Small Town Boy by Bronski Beat and feeling a massive amount of empathy. Is it the film clip? And he goes to the pool and he's on the bus and it upset me. And it remains to this day one of my all-time favourite pieces of music. Incredible and powerful still. Blonde Shell was in there with Heart Has to Work So Hard. New album coming out from Blonde Shell called Violins in September 25th. Kicked off that run with Tame Impala. Dracula came in at number 3 in the Hottest 100 of last year. Our message line is open, 0408 34 55 55. One that came through before from Dave the Truckee, Dylan. Yeah, Karen played nothing but great tunes today, so no pressure. Love your work. Thanks, Dave the Truckee. Phew. I hope I'm living up to your very high expectations. Coming up soon, some of that. Yeah. Stumble, you might fall. Stereo MC's on the way. Also on the way, double pass to give away to see Kevin Mitchell, a.k.a. Bob Evans, on his Suburban Songbook Anniversary Tour. Kicking off on the 5th September, WA, heading through Victoria, Adelaide, Queensland, New South Wales as well. Are you a Jeb head? Is that what Jebediah superfans call themselves? Maybe. If not, they should. I was amongst many Jebediah superfans last night for the screening of the new Jebediah documentary. Absolutely incredible. It screened as part of Melbourne International Film Festival, MIFF, last night with a Q&A afterwards. And the whole band was there. And oh my God, talk about feeling emotional. Go and see the film if you can. Anyway, go and see Bob Evans if you can as well, a.k.a. Kevin Mitchell from Jebediah. And you can see him if you answer 5 quick-fire questions. One dub clubber will win Bob Evans tickets to see him live. If you are a Bob Evans fan or a massive Jebediah fan, you know, the questions are probably going to be around that area. So do send us a text with your name, where you're listening from, especially if you're listening from WA. I want to hear from you. Maybe you're listening on the stream. The stream. 0408 3455 55. Your name, where you're listening from, and if you want to play 5 on it. Now to some sad news. Australian singer, songwriter and TV presenter Johnny Young has passed away at the age of 79.
1: Goodbye, everybody.
0: Close your eyes. We just found out earlier today via his family. He passed away following a brief battle with pancreatic stupid cancer. Johnny was a singer. He was a songwriter. He produced records. He was a DJ, a TV producer and a host and a radio presenter. He was also a beautiful man. So many of the comments that I've been reading since I found out have mentioned the fact that no one's ever said a bad thing about Johnny. Of course, best known as the creator and a producer and a host of Young Talent Time, which was everything when I was growing up. TV show, pop culture, phenom through the 70s and the 80s. And it launched the careers of Tina Arena, Danny Minogue, Jamie Redfern, Bevan, heaps more. Man, I used to watch that very religiously on the tiny, crappy square telly in the corner of the kitchen. But before moving into telly, he had a very successful recording career during the 60s with hits including the chart-topping Step Back and Cara Lynn as well. Also, his songwriting credits are incredible. He wrote and produced and worked with Russell Morris for The Real Thing.

absolute classic important song in Oz music history. Also worked on Ronnie Burns' Smiley, Ross D. Wiley's The Star. We'll miss him. A titan of TV and Oz music. Johnny's legacy will live on. He has been inducted into the Logies Hall of Fame in 1990 and the ARIA Hall of Fame in 2010. But we'll celebrate the memories and the magic today of Johnny Young. Thank you for the music and for the magic. Vale. Love you. Close your

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0: And we kicked off that run with beautiful Beatles, All My Loving, off their 1963 album with the Beatles. Played that for Johnny Young. Thank you. Thank you, Johnny Young, for the music and the magic and valet. Very sad news that we've lost him. Some beautiful messages have been coming through. Thank you to everyone. R.I.P. Johnny Young, says Grant. Peter, sending through love from Gadigal country. Another person saying he's a good man. Correct. Thank you. I will get to some more of your messages too. Shouts to Jay from Briz. Thank you for your message. And Simon in Geelong as well. Oh, his mates went to see the Jebediah doco last night without him. there's a few other screenings. I'll try and remember to give you some details about where you can catch the new Jebediah documentary soon. If I forget, Google. It's really worth it. Coming up soon.
1: Take California.
0: Yeah. Freakend vibes, my fam. Propeller heads on the way real soon. Getting us pumped for the weekend. Now, though, it's time to play a little game. Our weekly quiz, Friday afternoons at this time. I always look forward to this moment. It's your chance to win. You can win yourself a Double J show bag. Double J stuff in it and something from my desk that's signed that's worth heaps of cents. And also, this week we do have tickets to go and see Bob Evans live. He was in here recently hanging out, left some tickets for us to give away in 5 on it. Thank you very much, Bob Evans, aka Kevin. Got to get the fifth one right. And we've got our player ready to play right here. Hello and welcome to you, Benny from Gympie.
2: Hey. Hey, D-Lord, how are you, man?
0: I'm excited for you, and I'm hoping you can get through and win these tickets. Are you this is not part of the quiz, but are you a Jeb head or a Bob Evans head?
2: Both.
0: Correct answer. I'm gonna be happy with that. Thank you very much. All right, where are you right now? What are you up to?
2: I'm located in Gympie, and I've put in my work out of the wind, so that we're nicely aligned.
0: Yes, it sounds like you're in a hole, but that's okay. We'll get through it. We'll get through this, and come on, you can do it. All right, we're ready? Question one?
2: Yeah.
0: All right. Question one, multiple choice. What is Bob Evans's real name? A, Kevin and Mitchell. B, Mitchell Kevin. C, Sonny Van de Sormsey. Or D, Kevin Mitchell.
2: I'll have to go with C.
0: Kevin Mitchell is correct. That's one down, bro. Is there anywhere you can stand somewhere nicer so we can hear you better?
2: I'll do my best.
0: All right. In the meantime, I'm going to deliver your second question. This is a finish the lyric. You got to wait till the end, all right? So at the end of this, I want you to finish the lyric. You'll have a multiple choice. So just give it a tick, give it a beat. Here we go. Finish the lyric.
3: Like a heartburn, like a heartburn, like a heartburn in my...
0: What? A, bath, B, tart, or C, heart?
2: That would be C, heart.
0: Is that right?
3: Like a heartburn in my heart.
0: Oh, thank goodness. That's a correct for you. So glad it wasn't bath. Like a heartburn in my bath. I'm glad for you. Question three. You're doing really well.
2: Thank you.
0: Question three. Is it true or false? Question. Jebediah is named after a Simpsons character. True.
2: I'm going to go with true.
4: It's that team up Jebediah.
0: Correct.
4: Springfield.
0: Named after Jebediah Springfield, the fictional founder of the town Springfield on The Simpsons. Only a couple left. Okay. This is a weird one. Sorry. Question four. Head jibe is an anagram of Jebediah. True or

0: false?
1: I'm going to go true on that one.
0: Yeah,
1: as well,
0: good. Thank God. I can see your brain unshuffling the letters like Sherlock Holmes. Oh, bro, one more question. Question five, and big thank you to everyone else who's been trying to get through as well. I do appreciate you all trying. We'll play it again next week. But question five for you, Benny from Gympie.
1: Yes, sir.
0: To win this, question five, do you consent to singing the chorus to the hit Jebediah song, Leaving Home?
1: Yep. Play it on me.
0: Hit it.
1: That was ever good to be leaving home. I smell the morning out.
0: Shit, that was unreal.
2: It was really good.
0: Oh, bro. That was the correct answer. Therefore, you win. Congratulations. Oh, my God.
1: Thank you, my man.
0: Oh, that's so rad. Enjoy yourself at Bob Evans.
1: I shall.
0: If you want, we'd love you to give us a call after you see it or a text or something and let us know how it was. Give us a little review.
1: Yeah, man. Definitely.
0: Nice. Good trade. All right, hold on that line. We're going to get your details and then you'll be getting your prize pack soon.
1: Oh, yeah. Thank you so much.
0: Thanks, legend. Oh, that's cool. I love that. Congratulations, Benny from Gympie. Again, apologies to everyone who didn't make it through this time. You can catch Bob Evans playing 5th of September in Perth, 16th of October in Melbourne, 22nd of October Adelaide, 23rd in Brisbane, 24th in Sydney. Catch him if you can. And here he is now with a beautiful track off the album. He is celebrating the anniversary of Suburban Songbook. This is Friend. And do you know what? Just before I play it, the thing I took away from the film last night, the Jebediah film of whom Bob Evans / Kevin Mitchell is a member, the thing I took away from it the most was it's a beautiful friendship in that band. Oh, my God. This feels appropriate. You're on Double J with D-Lord.

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0: on Double J Arvos, hanging out with me, Dylan Lewis. I am loving your company today. Thank you for joining me. And a big welcome to you, if you are just joining us now. That was new music from Station Model Violence, a track called Leisure from their debut self-titled album, came out in February. Body Type in there was Sick Bag from Tally, Propeller Heads back to 1998 for Take California off their excellently titled album Decks and Drums and Rock and Roll. And we kicked off that run with beautiful Bob Evans, Friend, off Suburban Songbook, celebrating 20 years of existence. Bob Evans touring around the place to celebrate. You can read all about that Double J website. Benny from Gympie will be going along because he just won tickets when we played Five on It. Congratulations, Benny. 2 Bob Evans tickets, yours for his upcoming tour. We will play Five on It again next Friday. If you missed out today, maybe you have a chance next time. Who knows what you could win next week? We will wait and see. What's this space? Definitely some Double J merch and definitely something signed from my desk after I give it a hygienic wipe. More of that next week. Bob Evans, a.k.a. Kevin Mitchell, saw him last night at the screening, the first screening of their film, their amazing documentary that's been made called Jebediah, Are We Okay? Saw it as part of MIFF, Melbourne International Film Festival. You can still go and see it if you're a Jebediah fan or a Bob Evans fan or a fan of beautiful friendships or Oz music. It's beautifully put together. I suggest going and seeing it. There are a few more dates. You can see it at MIFF. It is playing around the place. There's a few Q&A sessions alongside it as well coming up. But then I believe it gets a general theatrical release on October 8th if you miss out on these special screenings. Jebediah, Are We Okay? New Jebediah documentary. Saw it last night. Got emotional. It's beautiful. Coming up soon, how about some of this classic? Yeah. That's on the way. Also, I've got a song that samples this. And this. What song samples both of those? Maybe you know. Give me a text if that rings any bells. That's not a clue. 0408 3455 55. Loving hearing from you. Shouts to Seedy. And Keegs. Woohoo, go Benny, that's kind. I'll get to some more of these soon. Always appreciate your messages, thank you. That's fun having that on. I don't want to get rid of it. But I'm going to. Because it's time now for one of these.
1: Dylan's Jam of the Day.
0: Ta-da! Well, it's Friday, getting ready for the weekend, so I am bringing just a whole pile of weekend energy for my Jam of the Day today. Getting on a track by Champion Ira and Sammy Virgi from last year. It's called This Bad Man. D-Lord's Jam of the Day.
2: Are you ready?

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1: Bad in the rave and club.
0: Club.
1: This go and bring out the thugs.
0: Thugs.
1: Be a bad girl where we love.
0: Love.
1: Be a bad girl where we love.
2: You a bad man.
1: Bad in the rave and club.
0: Club.
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0: Thugs.
1: Be a bad girl where we love.
0: Love.
1: Champions.
3: Yeah, isn't it?

0: 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With the rhythm, can't lose it. Move through the music, this the time, don't lose it. Feel the bass, move through it. With the rhythm, can't lose it.
1: Never gonna give you up. Double J.

0: on Double J Avos. Opus 3 with It's a Fine Day from 1992. That's on their album Mind Fruit. Honey Dijon before that with brand new music. I Like It Hot, featuring Green Tea Ping off The Nightlife. Before that, oh, the very exciting D-Lord's Jam of the Day.
1: D-Lord's Jam of the Day.
0: This Bad Man from Champion, Ira and Sammy Vergi. Hope you enjoyed that. Hope that got you a little bit more pumped for your weekend. Now to a track from your classic album this week here on Double J from Milo. Destroy Rock and Roll, the name of the album. And it's an amazing episode, this classic album with Kaz Tran, chatting about one of the key crossover dance records from the early 2000s. Some say an underrated classic by the Scottish producer Milo. Destroy Rock and Roll from it. This is In My Arms. And if you were guessing, oh, what song's coming up that has a little bit of Kim Carnes, Betty Davis Eyes, and Boy Meets Girl, Waiting for a Start to Fall, if you were thinking maybe this, maybe you're right.

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0: by Dollar Bill. Milo before that, In My Arms off Destroy Rock and Roll, your classic album this week. Coming up, Naughty's Night in just a tick, and then the Block Party from 7 o'clock. I'll be back Monday from 3. Catch you then, fam. Thanks for chilling with Dylan and for your lovely messages. Big shouts to Lincoln in Brisbane, and big shouts to Dylan Saville, producer, heartthrob, runner-up in the Young Tasmania of the year 2008. Good work today, mate. I'm going to leave you now with some of this.
1: 4:55,
0: Funk O'Clock. Yeah, getting into the weekend now with your 4:55 Funk. Oh, it's on! On the birthday of Larry Graham, bass player from Sly and the Family Stone, we get a lot of requests coming through for Sly. Did play them a couple of months ago, but I'm going to get this one on for you now. Featuring Larry Graham's amazing, revolutionary, pounding thumb slap bass line. Pretty much invented the modern funk bass style. Thank you for letting me be myself again. Have a beautiful evening, a delightful weekend. Love it. Peace. Bye. Slay Batty. Stanky Face on.

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1: Beck reunites with the Sea Change Band for his first album in 7 years. 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
3: Yes, sir, party people, we are on and popping. Friday evening, I hope you had a great week, filled with a lot of love, a lot of success, a lot of laughter. Hope you kept safe and you were surrounded by your loved ones. We are now about to get into the rave. It's going to take it to the park jams. We're going to take it to the nightclub, the discotheque, the dance hall, and everywhere else in between. You are now in the block party with your boy Hal. Not too careful here, chilling with you for the next couple of hours. And this evening, we're going to salute the DJ. We have a special guest popping into the studio, formerly known as DJ Samurai, now going by the name of DJ Beast Mode, who recently, late last year, took out the number one spot of the World DMCs, which is an incredible, incredible feat. It's an institution of competition, and to become number one in the world, what can you say? He'll be stepping into the studio. I'm going to play some songs dedicated to the DJs. Samurai. Beast Mode has selected some tracks himself. We're just going to get into it and pay tribute to the backbone of the music, of the culture, which is the DJ. And we're going to start off with this track, which was very forward-thinking of the time. Only could be done by this man himself. Grandmaster Flash, The Adventures of Grandmaster Flash, right here, Block Party.
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0: Why don't you tell me a story?
1: Please tell me a story too.
2: You know, I think I'll tell you the story of my life.
0: You tell me.
1: I want to hear too.
2: I was born in Animus, North Dakota, a long time ago, see? And now I'm lucky enough to be here with you.
0: Yeah, but what happened in between?
1: Yeah, what else happened?

0: Yes, indeed. Love a good tribute to the backbone of this music and culture, the DJ. And right there, the wonderful Queens, Salt and Pepper, with their tribute dedication to their DJ, DJ Spinderella, from their album, Assault with a Deadly Pepper. That is Salt and Pepper with Spinderella's Not a Fella. And don't forget, you know, I had the fortune of catching up with Queens themselves last week. You can check out the link from doublej.net.au and check out the interview if you haven't heard it yet. Before that, another trio that really broke barriers in terms of performance and record sales and concerts and everything. Run DMC with their wonderful tribute to their DJ, Jam Master Jay. May he rest in peace. We started off with Grandmaster Flash, with the adventures of Grandmaster Flash. My name is Howard Arthur Kefu. Yes, Friday evening, you and the block party. Getting down to the yesteryear jams, and this evening in particular, paying tribute to the DJ. We have DJ Beast Mode stepping into the studio very soon. And you know, we talk about his accomplishments, in particular his number one placing in the DMCs late last year. But before we get to hearing from him, we're going to play some tunes that are dedicated to the DJ, but also are put together by a DJ or just have great DJ moments within the record. This one, Holy Calamity, Bear Witness, from Handsome Boy Modding School, which is Dan Automator and Prince Paul. Bringing in DJ Shadow, DJ Quest for this one. Just production is up tempo, it's hard, and of course the cuts on point. Handsome Boy Modeling School, Holy Calamity, right here, Block Party.
1: Holy Calamity, scream insanity. Are you ever gonna be another great fan of me?

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4: Mr. Kirk, Dexter's in school.
5: I'm afraid he's not, Miss Fishmore. Dexter's truancy problem is way out of hand. The Baltimore County School Board have decided to expel Dexter from the entire public school system.
4: Oh, Mr. Kirk, I'm as upset as you to learn Dexter's truancy. But surely expulsion is not the answer.
5: I'm afraid expulsion is the only answer. It is the opinion of the entire staff that Dexter is criminally insane. Sane, sane, sane.

0: That boy needs therapy.
1: Psychosomatic.
0: That boy needs therapy.
1: Purely psychosomatic.
0: That boy needs therapy.
1: Lying down on the couch.
2: What does that mean?
1: You're a nut. You're crazy in the coconut.
2: What does that mean?
0: That boy needs therapy.
2: I'm gonna kill you.
0: That boy needs therapy.
2: Granny Gazoo, let's have a chew. I want to count three.
0: That boy needs therapy.
3: He was white as a sheep.
4: And he also made false teeth.

0: avalanches above, business continues below.
1: Did I ever tell you the story about
2: cowboys,
3: midgets, and Indians,
4: and frontier psychiatrists?
5: My girlfriend, I can be

0: Can you think of anything that talks other than a person?
1: A bird?
2: Yeah.
0: Sometimes a parrot talks.

0: We're playing a set of tracks dedicated to the DJ or put together by a DJ. You're going to play that one right there. Probably one of the biggest, well, probably the biggest DJ track to come out of this country, but also one of the best. Put together by one of the best. That is the Avalanches and, of course, DJ Dexter with all the cuts. And what can you say if you're not up on DJ Dexter? He really was one of the best DJs to come out, you know, and still is one of the best DJs to come out of this country. Placed second in the world DMCs, I believe, in the early 2000s. But just seeing him live, and yeah, it's quite an incredible watch. The Avalanches with Frontier Psychiatrist. We also heard, who else did we hear? Oh yes, Cut Chemist with Lesson for the Radio. We started off with Handsome Boy Modeling School, Holy Calamity. Paying tribute to the DJ this evening on the block party. My name is Hal. A few days ago, I got to catch up with an old friend of mine, formerly known as DJ Samurai, now known as DJ Beast Mode. He's been putting in work since the early 2000s, going from club DJing to releasing some of the biggest mixtapes Australia has ever seen, going to music television, touring around Australia, entering DJ competitions, placing highly on a lot of them, and quite recently, late last year, to be precise, he came first in the DMCs, which is a world DJ competition, this institution for the culture. And in the open category, he came first. That's quite an achievement. So I caught up with him, and we talk about that amongst many other things. But before we get to hearing from the man himself, I thought I would run the set that won him that placement. Now, if you get a chance to watch it, it's just as good as listening to it, because you listen to it and you can hear the intricacies. But when you see it and see how he actually puts it together, it's quite a sight. But I'm going to run it for you anyway, because I want you to get a taste of success. This is DJ Beast Mode and his performance at the 2025 DMCs right here, Blow Party.
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4: I just want to be the best that I can be.
5: I've won,
4: cuz.
5: I don't mean
4: disrespect anyone, but
5: I just want to
4: be the best that I can be.

I'm feeling this shit. I'm feeling this shit. Oh yeah, oh yeah.

see the motherfucking problem. What the fuck though? Where the love go? 5, 4, 3, 2, I let me go, go, go, go, go, go, go, go, go, go, go, go, go, go, go, go, go, go, go, go, go, go, go, go, go, go, go, go, go, go, go, go, go, go, go, go, go, go, go, go, go, go, go, go, go, go, go, go, go, go, go, go, go, go, go, go, go, go, go, go, go, go, go, go, go, go, go, go, go, go, go, go, go, go, go, go, go, go, go, go, go, go, go, go, go, go, go, go, go, go, go, go, go, go, go, go, go, go, go, go, go, go, go, go, go, go, go, go, go, go, go, go, go, go, go, go, go, go, go, go, go, go, go, go, go, go, go, go, go, go, go, go, go, go, go, go, go, go, go, go, go, go, go, go, go, go, go, go, go, go, go, go, go, go, go, go, go, go, go, go, go, go, go, go, go, go, go, go, go, go, go, go, go, go, go, go, go, go, go, go, go, go, go, go, go, go, go, go, go, go, go, go, go, go, go, go, go, go, go, go, go, go, go, go, go, go, go, go, go, go, go, go, go, go, go, go, go, go, go, go, go, go, go, go, go, go, go, go, go, go, go, go, go, go, go, go, go, go, go, go, go, go, go, go,

fuck that. Fuck that shit. Hold on. I got to start this motherfucking record over again. Wait a minute. Fuck that shit.

0: Yes, yes, Beast Mode, Australia represent. Yeah.
1: When it comes to hip-hop music and its culture, there are many roles that gave it its uniqueness and helped it progress and evolve over the decades. But at its very core, there was and is no more important role than the DJ, the person who controlled the party, the person who provided the soundscape for the rappers to rap to, for the dancers to dance to, and for the writers to write to. Whether it was a live setting, or a mixtape, or a chorus on a song, the DJ was the one that gave us the energy needed to get hyped. One of the country's finest DJs is in the studio with me right now. He has had one hell of a journey, from sneaking into his older brother's room to play with the DJ gear, to selling tens of thousands of mixtapes, to DJing the best clubs and parties, to traveling the country for music television, to recently taking out the number one spot in the open category of the world's DMCs. Once known as DJ Samurai, please welcome to the show, DJ Beast Mode.
2: What an intro. So that's why you the man.
1: That's why I get paid the medium bucks.
2: That's why he gets paid the big bucks.
1: Yo, like welcome, that. Man. Like that. It's a long overdue.
2: I know. Thank you.
1: Sit down and you know and chat.
2: You it's know, not our first time.
1: Not a first time. But it's been a while between drinks.
2: Yeah.
1: You know, we've known each other for a couple of decades now, and
2: yeah.
1: I mean, you do a lot and you move a lot, and I know

0: know there was kind of time spent away from the decks, but do you ever have the chance to sit back and think, wow, you know, like you've achieved some great things, and in a lot of cases, the first to do so.
1: Yeah.
0: And decades later, you're not only still involved, you're also out here improving. Like,
1: I never really stopped the, you know, I was constantly being on the DJ thing. The competitions, I kind of stepped away for a little while, and then I came back, say, like 2016 with, you know, like rejuvenating myself, finding and like a new way of kind of DJing, you know, in a way, like the turntablist and the DJ coming together as one. And that was like 2016. And that's when I started entering comps again, and obviously went from Samurai to Beast Mode, which was more like I kind of call it my like Super Saiyan moment, you know, when I, and then now I've just kind of gone like Super Saiyan 7. Like now I'm on another where it's I see things very different. Like it's very like a Matrix now. And I'm like Neo looking at the code.
0: And do you think that is purely because of experience and time that you've kind of afforded to look at it with a different perspective?
1: Yeah, it's a tricky one because I've always kind of seen things differently to others. And when I've been around DJs and I kind of call something or they see something and I see it very differently and I have a different perspective, and I've always felt like, what are you not seeing that I'm seeing? I think it comes with experience, but I think there has to be something, there has to be a like a destiny to it, like a fate, like you were built for this. And I see it in some like DJs, you know what I mean, like Craze is one of those guys, like Jazzy Jeff is one of the, Mixmaster Mike, they just, it's like their aura, it's like they were built for that, and they see things just differently. And it's, yeah, you kind of get into this, is it experience or is it just something within?
0: Also, is it a gift or a curse?
1: It's both. Yeah. You know what I mean? It is. There's, you know, one side of the coin, which it's amazing on every level, and you're can be in positions where it's amazing, and then there's the other side where it's, you know, but you got to take the good with the bad. I still battle with the, do I want to be famous DJ guy? But then I know what comes with famous DJ guy. Like I've kind of got a taste of it through the like Blazin' days where we're like and like Channel V and on TV, and you kind of get in this, you're not just some DJ anymore, you're now
0: in that celebrity status,
1: you're in that status. And when you're in that status, people, they come for you for that. Like that's their time to try and either ride your wave or get something from you. And so I kind of did step back a little bit just to be like, well, I need to ground and humble myself and find why I actually love doing this.
0: Catching up with the bro, DJ Beast Mode. We're going to catch up some more. Let's run some other dedications. Not quite dedication, put together, but one of the best to do it. His name is DJ Babu. We're going to take it back to the Return of the DJ series, Volume 1. This is one of my favorite ones, titled Suckers.

0: The one and only DJ Babu with Suckers, Sucker DJ. This, taken from the album Return of the DJ. I'm here catching up with the one and only DJ Beast Mode and talking about his current journey as the DMC champ. You're listening to Double J. This is the Block Party. We talked about taking the number one spot in the DMC's. Congratulations, a belated congratulations that happened. December 2025, right?
1: Yeah. Oh, October 2025.
0: Okay.
1: Yeah.
0: Yep.
1: Sorry. Yeah.
0: It
1: only took me 20 years to do.
0: that was for the open category. Of the competition. Now, for the listeners, can you explain the differences between the categories?
1: Okay, so classic's always been the main category, which is purely based on turntablism and creativity in that turntablism, so like scratching, beat juggling, body tricks, compositions, and routines. It's 6 minutes, you know, of just pure madness. Like, that's always been that thing. And then it kind of started with Red Bull. So Red Bull 3 Style came in with this whole, well, we want to see open format DJing and pick three styles and be a DJ but still be creative, and how would you be different, how do you separate yourself from every other DJ? And then, you know, that carried on for almost a decade, and now DMC's kind of gone, all right, well, the DJ culture is actually growing, the creativity level is now starting to get back up, and more people want to be DJs, and so more and more want to be more creative. Okay, we need an avenue for them, not just turntablists. How do we bridge this gap of a club DJ and a turntablist? Because, you know, it's like, that's such a rarity. There's so many turntablists I know, but in a club, they it's like they're in deep water.
0: Yeah.
1: Where club DJs, you put them in a turntablist situation, they're in deep water. So to find someone who's going to be able to conquer in both is like a rarity. So they're trying to find that. How do we bridge the gap, which has always been a thing. How do you not do too much scratching but just enough that people enjoy?
0: Yeah.
1: You know what I mean?
0: But it's not too technical. People just goes over people's heads.
1: Yeah, it goes over people's heads. So

0: and it's not necessarily like a dumbed down version of classic. It's more, you know, how do I be overly creative and still keep them going and keep it hype?
1: Yeah.
0: So they've been doing that, and it's like, it's become like the certified thing to, all right, who's the best DJ in the world? None of this like, you know, DJ top 100 voted by who knows who. Mm. This is voted by the best DJs in the world trying to find the best DJ in the world, you know? So, yeah, it's like Judge Craze, Scratch Bastard. Who else was Judge? IQ and a few others like with who are world renowned. So if these guys are saying you're the best, that's it. Yeah. Like, and you had to go through, I had to go through nationals and like qualies over there and get to a position and then go up against everyone's country that thought they had the best person and go, all right. And for Australia, I mean, Dexter got close and got second, and that was like our moment. And
1: that was a while ago still.
0: Geez, that was, what, 2000, you know? So 26 years and we got one, you know what I mean? Like, we've got a world championship.
2: And he's in the building right now.
1: Catching up with the homeboy, DJ Beast Mode. In a moment, we're going to run through some tracks that he brought, that he selected, rather. Of tracks dedicated to DJs or put together by DJs. But before we get into that, one more track. I'm going to play a song dedicated to one of the elder statesmen in the Sydney scene, DJ Leroy Brown. This is put together by the one and only Catalyst. This is LB on the cut right here, Block Party.

0: You're listening to the Block Party on Double J right there. That is Catalyst with LB on the cut. DJ Leroy Brown providing the scratches on that one. Taken from the album Manipulating Agent. I'm catching up with the bro, DJ Beastmo. He's about to go on tour. He's just won a DMC World Championship, flying high. And you know, it's always good to catch up with the bro. But I did ask you to bring in a selection of songs that celebrated the DJ, whether it was about a DJ or there was a DJ performance on there that you really liked. Mm. So let's run through that selection, starting with a favorite of mine as well, Beastie Boys, 3 MCs and 1 DJ.
1: Yeah.
0: There was a long period where Mixmaster Mike was their DJ, and just as a hip hop head, you know, it was great seeing that, but I can imagine for like a DJ to see, you know, one of the heroes joining one of the biggest hip hop acts at the time and really bringing in that turntablism to their shows. Like, he added so much.
1: That was the thing. Like, when I first saw Mike DJing for Beastie Boys, I was like, wow, that's dope. And then you'd see like videos of his performance at the shows and you're like, okay, that's dope. Like, amazing. And we saw A-Track with Kanye and there was a few others with artists, but when Mike did
0: Sinister, Common, and things like that,
1: but when Mike, I remember, I think it was on Rage, and I woke up one morning and I was watching it, and it was Mixmaster Mike. It was a video. It was Mixmaster Mike just walking. He walks down in his and then the Beastie Boys start.
0: Yeah.
1: And it's a song, and I'm like, oh, this guy took what we do, like turntablism, and they made a song. Like, and he's doing what I do at home.
0: And it was a live performance too. Live. It wasn't like a musical video performance. Yeah. They were actually really doing it.
1: He's really doing it. And then and then your brain starts going, I can do that. I do that at home. I do it at comps. I can never do it the exact same way. Mm. Like, you can never, that's the whole point of like turntablism. The beauty in it is there's a perfection in the imperfection. Yeah. You know what I mean? Like, you can't ever do it exactly the same. It's always, there's something different, and that's what makes it dope. You know what I mean? So to see him do that, and I'm like, He would have did that how many different like times, you know what I mean? Like, is that the
0: one? Ran through it 5 times and each time would have been slight differences.
1: He would have hit a kick differently or double. And because you're a turntablist and you're creative, I do it where I know what I have to do, but then your brain just goes, no, let's do all this other stuff. So to see that, and it's a whole track, and for them to give him the opportunity to put a light on him. Because when do you ever see like an artist who has, you know what I mean, like a DJ go, you know what, I want you to do something, I'll rap over it and we'll put it out as a song. Like, that's a rarity, you know. Artists have always gave mad respect to the DJ. It's always been like this is my backbone right here. He's going to run my thing. But to see it in the way they kind of...
0: They were like backing him up.
1: They were backing him. Like, I was like, wow, that's incredible to get to that level, to be able to do that. And the whole world's going to see that. Like, the whole...

0: world will know who Mixmaster Mike is. Not just some, oh, he's DJ.
1: Yeah.
0: Like, they're going to be like, wow, look at this guy.
1: Yeah.
0: And the way he done it, just walks in. Da, da, da, da,
2: at the end, just walks packs out. It all up.
0: Yeah.
2: Walks back
0: and
2: out.
0: And walks out. And I took that in, I did this routine at DJ City. And they were like, I was like, nah, I want to recreate what Mixmaster Mike did.
1: Mm.
0: Have the deck set up in your office. I want everyone to just keep working like it's nothing. I'm going to walk down the street in LA, come in the office, bang, bang, bang, bang, and bounce. And like, it worked out perfectly. And I was just like, that was my like homage to Mixmaster Mike. That song is like, that changed.
1: And him too, you know. Like him. I see a little bit of him in you too. Like he's, you know, obviously we talk about the Q-Birds and, you know, all that. But just something about Mixmaster Mike, you know, his charisma.
0: Yeah.
1: And just like the aggressiveness.
0: Yeah.
1: But it's still funky and stylish, you know, like, yeah, he's the man. So let's run that. Beastie Boys, 3MCs, 1DJ, DJ Mixmaster Mike on the decks. Block Party, Double J.
3: Hey, yo, Adam, what's up? This is Mixmaster Mike. I'm calling from Sacramento. I've been wanting to hook up with you, maybe on some tracks. I got some shit right here. If you could... I turned my turntable to a Wawa.

0: made my day.
1: You came on with that one, Joe. Oh my goodness.
2: Catching up with the bro, DJ Beast Mode. That was Beastie Boys with DJ Mixmaster Mike, three MCs and one DJ. All right, the next song we're going to get into, and it would have been one of the first of its kind to have a DJ Collective album and having guest vocalists come through. The Executioners featuring M.O.P., Let It Bang.
3: Yeah, that was... Yeah, I mean, I was a massive fan of M.O.P. And then I, at that point, I was now, I knew Total Eclipse and I knew Raider.
2: Yeah.
3: Like, we'd already kind of, I'd done shows and they'd come to Australia. And so I was already kind of familiar. Raider was just the man, you know what I mean? But Raider's one thing with me was...

Because he asked me back when I first was like hanging with him. He was like, are you going to keep entering comps? That was when I was at that, I'm not going to enter anymore. And I'm like, oh, I'm not ready kind of thing for that. And his advice was crazy. He was like, if I rock up to your house tomorrow and bang on the door and I say, we're going to battle now, were you going to say no? Like, I'd be like, I'll say no because you'll beat me. He's like, nah, you always got to, you

0: always gonna have stuff ready to go, even if I don't enter. But I'm still, someone calls me out or something,
1: you still wanna have the confidence of like, okay, I'm gonna have to dig a little bit deep, but I still got something.
0: Still got it there. And then, and then when they did their thing with MOP, and I was like, geez. And then they did another one with Linkin Park. And I was just like, wow, this is changing. Like, they've now kind of put a whole collective of DJs forward. And that collective made an entire album with, and not just with like, you know,
1: the old mate underground artists. It was like the cream of the crop.
0: Yeah.
1: The
0: And you're like, how? How does four guys who are just in the turntable scene, underground turntable scene, get to, well, Linkin Park wants to do some stuff. MOP wants to do something. You're like, geez. So for me, it just kind of was like, you know, this, like, it can lead to anything. Like, you can, like I said, A-Track was DJing for Kanye.
1: Yeah.
0: Like, what? There's a turntablist. It's a guy who scratches records. You know what I mean? Like, and that's one of those arguments where people say, oh, skills don't matter.
1: Yeah.
0: They matter when Kanye West wants it.
1: Exactly. Like,
0: it matters. It does.
1: Let's hear the song Executioners featuring MOP with Let It Bang. Yeah. Block Party, Double J.

0: Block Party, Double J. All right, next up, we have DJ Jazzy Jeff, Paul Yams, and Baby Black for the Love of the Game.
1: Yeah, that's a dope one.
0: I mean, like, you know, what can you say about Jazzy Jeff? You know, started off as an incredible DJ, but yeah, then label owner, producer, curator, you know, still doing his thing at high level decades and decades and decades later.
1: Massive level. Well, yeah, with Jeff, like, me and Jeff are actually friends, which is cool. Like, we talk here and there. He's a dope dude. But I mean, when I first saw Jeff, it was like Fresh Prince of Bel-Air, and you're like, wait, there's a Jeff's like on TV. And then when you kind of see Jeff then go into that, like, where he's making music, and on a the way he does it is what you would imagine someone like him does, where he invites everyone. I'm going to invite all these like piano players and bass guitar and rappers and singers, and we're all going to come in together and start making music. And you're like, that's like a dream thing. Yeah. Like, you know what I mean? To be in that where everyone's creating. And then when I did Blazin, I used one of the songs on Blazin from Jeff. And from that, and then he signed it. He signed that. This one, and I was just like, man, that's Jeff making music.
0: Yeah,
1: you know what I mean. Like,
0: and I think he understood the importance of the different markets.
1: Yeah,
0: and touching down in all these markets and kind of expanding who he is and what he does.
1: Yeah,
0: I guess a lot of that comes from Fresh Prince, DJ Jazzy Jeff and the Fresh Prince, because they were commercial music and they got to travel the world. And it's just great to see Jazzy Jeff, you know, just continue to, I guess Will Smith did his thing as well.
1: Well, that was the thing. When I kind of was listening to like Jeff and Will, I just thought it was just the DJ, you know, Will's the rapper. They probably get their beats from somebody. I didn't think like, oh wow, this is Jeff writing the music, you know what I mean? So it kind of, and when he put out this album, I kind of was like, I need to.
0: It's the Magnificent, right?
1: Yeah, the Magnificent. I was like, I need to express myself musically as well. Like, it's not just about DJing. It's not just about scratching. It's about like, well, can your creativity go? Like, and starting to bring artists together, and I'm gonna write some music, and so this kind of inspired that part of it, which is
0: also, he wasn't the only DJ on TV, like yourself with Channel V, traveling the country.
1: I wasn't
0: being the DJ.
1: Yeah, well, I wasn't on Home and Away or anything like that. That would have been.
0: Hey, never say never. You came number one, man. You never know where it's gonna take you.
1: Can you imagine like Neighbors, and then I come up like, hey, But he was on a proper show, and you're like, yo, that is so dope. Like,
0: let's spin the song. DJ Jazzy Jeff, Paul Yams, and Baby Black for the Love of the Game. Block Party and Double J.

0: Sounds of DJ Jazzy Jeff featuring Paulie Yams and Baby Black. That one is called For the Love of the Game. 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Okay, the next song, DJ Honda featuring Mos Def, Traveling Man. I mean, this is a...
1: Yeah.
0: This is a, I don't know if you call it an underground classic, but it is a classic of sorts. Oh. So, it was, you know, for a long time...
1: Yeah.
0: You didn't go to a gig or a venue or bar that this song wasn't being played. Yeah. And like you said with Jazzy Jeff, you know, it was the DJ really getting in tune with musicality. Yeah. And you know, obviously Mos Def, you know, he's the man.
1: And that one hits you.
0: Yeah.
1: Like, it's like, wow, he didn't go like on some like heavy hip hop, big horn banging thing. He went like, I'm going to be on some musical, like a journey. And it kind of like, and it's Honda.
0: Yeah.
1: It's Mos Def. Like, how do you, and the thing with that one is because I got to meet Honda last year. And that's why I picked up this. Because,
0: awesome.
1: Yeah, he was like, so after the comp, we went to this like Japanese restaurant place. And I walk in, the whole place,
0: really?
1: The whole place screams, whoa!
0: Oh, really? Like, yeah.
1: And I'm like, oh, wow, like, what a surprise. And then I look over and there's Babu.
0: Oh, okay.
1: DJ Babu is just smiling at me and waving. And I'm like, oh, DJ Babu. And then I look to my left and it's just Honda.
0: Yeah, wow.
1: Just being like, yo, yo, yo. And I'm like, oh, my God, that's DJ Honda. Like... what the hell? And I'm like going, you know, like, yo, man, your music. Oh, I was like fanboying. And then I was like, I don't know what to do. You're here, Babu's over there. Like, oh.
0: Stimulation overload.
1: I'm like, I don't know what's happening. But he was super cool. And he's still like a god over there.
0: Yeah,
1: you know?
0: Imagine, yeah.
1: Yeah. So, and to get him to be like, I loved what you did from him. And, you know, I was just like,
0: yeah.
1: I was like, what did you just say? Like, you got to take it in. You're like, I've been listening to you. Like, Jesus, you know, like, and now you're just sitting here.
0: Mm.
1: I came in randomly, like, and you're here. That's, and yeah, so this, yeah, I was like, man. That was a moment for me.
0: Yeah.
1: So that's why I picked this one, because it's that was like a moment.
0: Yeah.
1: Yeah. So
0: beautiful,
1: yeah.
0: Beautiful. Let's hear that DJ Honda featuring Mos Def, Traveling Man. Block Party, Double J.
2: Yeah.

0: DJ Hunda featuring Mos Def, a.k.a. Yasin Bey. Well, now known as Yasin Bey. And the song called Traveling Man. You're listening to the Block Party on Double J. And finally, you've chosen a much beloved DJ of, obviously, of Sydney, for sure.
1: Yeah.
0: But Australia-wide.
1: Mr. King.
0: Yeah, you know, like, yeah. Growing up. I mean, no, he's only a couple of years older than me, but... Mm. Just felt like when you first saw him on the decks, you felt like he was already on there for like 20 years already.
1: Oh, man.
0: You know, and you know, we talk about style and aggression and effortlessness. Yeah. You know, he embodied a lot of that. Yeah. Was DJ on his own, DJed for many artists, producer, the one and only DJ Bones.
1: Yeah. Well, I mean, yeah, me and Bones are like, it's like... an older brother, you know. So like when I was kind of coming up, I had the two avenues of brothers who I look at still today. I had Bones, which was guiding me through turntablism and how the scene is within that, and then I had Nino Brown, which was on the where there's a big clubs, the business of that and how that functions commercially. So I had these two conglomerate guys killing it in their own worlds, but they were both teaching me, you know, that, and that kind of bridging the gap. That's why, you know, where I'm at now, because I bridged even from the get-go. And then Bones, his family lived just down the road from my family.
0: Right.
1: So when we kind of found that out, we were already kicking it anyway, and he was already kind of guiding me through things. And yeah, he did the advice and everything. And he was the one that kind of was like, I love your, like, the way you are. You're, you know, you're cocky and you're, you know, you're very smart. You're a smarty. Like, you're going to say some stuff and you're going to be like, you're like that little... you know, annoying kid that is, but you're killing everybody. So he goes, but that energy is good. That's what we need, something like that. Mm. We need that in the scene. And I was like, yeah, dope. And then he showed me this, because we were kicking around ideas and, you know, like he was helping me with stuff. But then he showed me this song and I was just like, wait, what? How? Wait, what? Like, I know DJ intros where you take like sentences and put things together and word plays and, you know, you put different sentences together to make it say something, but to take every individual word
0: paste it together
1: and paste it together and scratch it together. Yeah. And I was like, nah, man, like how, nah. And he showed me the folders. He had folders, like a folder of and, a folder of I, me, you, we, then. Every word he had in folders, and I would open up the folders and it was just and you're like, wait, you sat there and you grabbed every and out of hip hop records and every
0: all the acapellas, because there were no stems.
1: All
0: back
1: the,
0: then.
1: Yeah, no stems, all the acapellas. Yeah. But to separate every single word, categorize and put them in folders and then create a song. And the song, you know, was about his missus and how they met.
0: I don't know how long it took him to put this together. Did he say? Like,
1: nah. Yeah. But it was like he kept it secret, because I was like, man, I had thought about something like this, but I just, that's crazy. Like, that's crazy to think of something where you've gone. And I was like, give me the folders. And he's like, nah. Like, I was like, all right, cool. But he was working on it for some time, because he would show me parts. Oh, like, okay, he's like, oh, I got this part. And then he would say, like, oh, man, the next part is going to be about when we go to the movies and things. And
2: crazy.
0: So, yeah, well, let's hear that. Yeah, we'll be talking about the crazy song. And so if you can hear, you know, in high reverence what we're talking about in the song, you'll hear it when I spin it. This is DJ Bones with Number One.
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0: DJ Bones with Number One. You're listening to The Block Party on Double J. I'm here with DJ Beast Mode. Thank you very much for coming in. You know, it was awesome.
1: Thank you for
0: catching
1: having me,
0: up
1: man.
0: With
1: Thank
0: you and congratulations with all the success thus far. But you're about to head off. We briefly talked about it. You're about to head off overseas.
1: Yeah.
0: For a couple of months.
1: We're gone.
0: You know, there's so many dates. I'm not going to ask you, can you rattle off the dates? Because there's probably so many that you're going to miss out. But, you know, you can find it on your socials.
1: You can find it on my socials. But basically, this run, because as I was saying, like, it was, I've had to split it up into two sections. This run is Thailand, Indonesia, Singapore, Malaysia, Taipei, and then I do like a little national one. I think I got like I head off to Perth, Canberra, and then Brisbane, I think. Yeah. So yeah, it's we're gonna be gone for a good 2 months, which is cool. And then back in November, I'll

0: do the second part of the tour. I've never done a tour where it was like in parts. Yeah. Like, and then, yeah, that's when we hit like Japan and China and Philippines, Vietnam, Macau. Like, yeah, it was just, and then off to England and then some other European places we're going to do. And yeah.
1: It's going to be a busy tail end of 2026.
0: Yeah. It's going to be a lot of frequent flyer miles.
1: Yeah. Has anyone booked you for New Year's yet? Or is that still open?
0: Actually, yeah. Nah, I am. Right now, I'm going to be at the across the water there. The theme park there.
1: Oh, Luna Park.
0: Luna Park. Sorry, I'm having brain fart. I'm going to be at, yeah. Okay, yeah, so we can edit that. New Year's Eve, I'll be at Luna Park, Big Top, I think it's thing, and it's like the big show thing they got there. Yes. So, yeah, that should be cool. I've never done it. I'm usually out of town for New Year's Eve. I think, the last 26 years of doing New Year's, I've only been in Sydney two times or three times, so I'm always either overseas or out of town. But this one was like, yeah, it was like, you know, Luna Park, New Year's Eve. I was like, yeah, that sounds dope. So, yeah, so that's where I'll be.
1: Awesome.
0: Yeah, be cool.
1: Well, keep an eye out. He'll be hitting your part of the world very soon.
0: Yeah.
1: DJ Beast Mode, thanks again, my friend.
0: Thank you.
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0: Friday evening, you know the music, you know the vibrations. This is the Block Party on Double J. Big shout out to DJ Beast Mode for stepping through the studio, having that great chat, and bringing the selection as well. And before the break, you heard from J-Roo the Damager with DJ Premier on production and the cut. I just played that because those cuts DJ Premier does on that song, so clean, so funky, so stylish, and all about it. This evening, we're dedicating love and energy to the DJs out there, as we do. So I thought, you know what, let's play a couple of more jams before I'm out. I'm going to run this song by EPMD featuring LL Cool J, Rampage. DJ Scratch doing the cuts on this, and if you listen to every hook, kills it, especially the outro. Oof, so technical, yet again, so funky. This is the Block Party on Double J. Rampage.
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0: Sounds of EPMD featuring LL Cool J and DJ Scratch on the cut. That is I for another week. Once again, shout out to DJ Beast Mode for coming through. Big up all the DJs worldwide. Much love. We're going to end it off with some third bass with DJ Richie Rich, or Daddy Rich as he's also known as, on the cuts. Please listen to the cuts on this. This is so good. This is Portrait of an Artist as a Hood. Block Party on Double J. Have an awesome Friday and even better weekend.
1: Today I'm prepared to bring specific charges against certain members working in an industry that reaches into every household in the country.

Been a lot of my time missing our kinfolk, put them inside of a rhyme, hoping they live on. Money, I'm getting it. Heaven, I live in it. I look in the

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1: Future right in front of me. Damn, I couldn't think of what I wanna be. I can hear my inner child calling me. Told me everything I got is all I need. Industry's bugging, I'ma show him something back when I was cooking up a summer week. Younger me is on the rise like he lit a fire.

James Blake is coming for his first Australian tour since 2019. With his new album, Trying Times, in hand, he's got a string of East Coast shows this December. Catch James Blake in Brisbane, Sydney, and Melbourne. Plus, Queens of the Stone Age are returning down under for some of their biggest shows ever. They're bringing along some kick-ass supports too, including one of the wildest cold acts of the 90s, Primus, and the unstoppable Tropical F-Storm. Queens of the Stone Age are here from Tuesday, December 8th, hitting venues in South Australia, Tasmania, and then along the East Coast. For dates and info on these tours and more, head to the Double J website.

Kaz Tran here, inviting you to hang out with me on Weekend Arvos on Double J. Whether you're digging around in the backyard, cooking up a storm in the kitchen, or heading back from a big day of sport, I've got the perfect soundtrack. Fresh picks and a stack of faves to lift the mood, even if you're knee-deep in the dreaded washing.

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2: Yeah. You know what? 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No diggity, no doubt. 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

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Yeah. 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Cause I like it. No diggity, no doubt. Yeah. Black Street Productions. We out, ride. We out, we out.

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fall off the earth. Take to your toes and summon the worms. The heron waits patiently, unfazed by self-service checkouts or pouches of tobacco. I know falling in love feels trivial with everything that's going on, but what if we're actually onto something? And then the heron says...

like haunted. Lost in a vertical video called Moments Before Disaster Part 4. Stop trying so hard. Your personality has been broken apart and sold back to you in a series of short form clips. The horrors persist, but you are that same child jumping garden to garden. Ice cream dripping between your knuckles. And then the heron says,

Rare aesthetic, reluctant hope core memories operating on a strict one in, one out policy. The young and the dying have the worst philosophies, and you are both but also neither. Nay cheek, nay chance. Never leave the bookies with a smile on your face, and remember that herons wait for no one but themselves. Good things come to those who hesitate. And then the heron says, you'll never be alone. And you gotta be patient.

There's so much awesome music, and we get to play a lot of it. We play a bit of this. Don't you ever wish for. And some of this. Even a little bit of this. Miss the name of a track you loved? Find every song we play right now on the ABC Listen app.

0: Feel the bass, move through it. 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

0: G'day, it's Dylan Lewis adding a little mischief to your arvos. Think tunes that get you moving. 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Guests you didn't see coming.
1: You know, this is the circuit of art.
2: I think obviously this album is very big feelings.
0: And enough chaos to feel alive. But not enough to panic. Leave your serious hat at the door as I bring some cheek to the business end of your day. Welcome to the house, some fun. Double J. Love you.

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Plus, legendary Australian band The Drones are back for a run of dates. It's their first tour in a decade and we're gearing up for some unmissable live shows. Sydney Garage Rock two-piece The Mess Hall will join them on all dates as a support band. 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

Australian singer-songwriter Rowena Wise and her band are hitting venues across the country this October. It'll be your first chance to see her perform songs from her freshly released album, Bad Things Feel Good.

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1: Hey, this is Rowena Wise, and my new album, Bad Things Feel Good, is this week's feature album on Double J. This next song is Blood Ties, and I wrote it after someone close to me went through a mental health crisis. I remember being around his family afterwards and watching his father struggle to know what to say. And it was clear that he loved his son, but there was this huge gap between feeling that love and knowing how to express it, which made me think about the home he had grown up in and all the things he probably hadn't been taught to say either. And this song became about how silence can pass through families like an inheritance, and how sometimes breaking that cycle starts with simply admitting, I'm struggling too.

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1: Papua New Guinea artist Nyree affirmed herself as one of music's most compelling voices with her second album, Blastoma. With songs exploring identity, grief and resilience, and blending soul, electronica and pop experimentation. So you can do it again. With a shovel in my hand. Blastoma remains a beautifully realised work of passionate storytelling. 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
1: James Blake is coming for his first Australian tour since 2019. With his new album, Trying Times, in hand, he's got a string of East Coast shows this December. Catch James Blake in Brisbane, Sydney, and Melbourne. Plus, Queens of the Stone Age are returning down under for some of their biggest shows ever. They're bringing along some kick-ass supports too, including one of the wildest cold acts of the 90s, Primus, and the unstoppable Tropical F-Storm. Queens of the Stone Age are here from Tuesday, December 8th, hitting venues in South Australia, Tasmania, and then along the East Coast. For dates and info on these tours and more, head to the

2010 future right in front of me. Damn, I couldn't think of what I wanna be. 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Industry's bugging, I'ma show them something back when I was cooking up a song a week. 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

0: G'day, it's Dylan Lewis, adding a little mischief to your arvos. Think tunes that get you moving. Guests you didn't see coming.
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0: 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But not enough to panic. 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Welcome to the house, some fun. 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

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Here we go.

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Kaz Tran here, inviting you to hang out with me on Weekend Arvos on Double J. Whether you're digging around in the backyard, cooking up a storm in the kitchen, or heading back from a big day of sport, I've got the perfect soundtrack. 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
1: Hey, this is Rowena Wise, and my new album, Bad Things Feel Good, is this week's feature album on Double J. This next song is Sum of Two. I wrote it while I was still inside a relationship during those ordinary nights at home when I was laying beside them, holding them, saying all the same familiar things while privately sensing that something had shifted. I became really interested in how two people can look completely intact from the outside while one person is quietly beginning to question whether the relationship still fits, and even saying the words "I love you" starts to feel heavier.

0: Molly Throsby reveals more from album number 6, Normal Magic. 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

Jesus was way cool. Everybody liked Jesus. 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Anything he wanted to do, he did. He turned water into wine. And if he wanted to, he could have turned wheat into marijuana, or sugar into cocaine, or vitamin pills into amphetamines. He walked on the water and swam on the land. He would tell these stories, and people would listen. He was really cool. If you were blind or lame, you just went to Jesus, and he would put his hands on you, and you would be healed. That's so cool. He could have played guitar better than Hendrix. He could have told the future. He could have baked the most delicious cake in the world. He could have scored more goals than Wayne Gretzky. He could have danced better than Baryshnikov. Jesus could have been funnier than any comedian you can think of. Jesus was way cool. He told people to eat his body and drink his blood. That's so cool. Jesus was so cool. But then some people got jealous of how cool he was, so they killed him. But then he rose from the dead. He rose from the dead, danced around, and went up to heaven. I mean, that's so cool. Jesus was way cool. No wonder there are so many Christians.

0: 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An incredible lineup of guests will share 5 songs that shaped who they've become and stories you've never heard before. People like David Byrne, former New Zealand Prime Minister Jacinda Ardern, country star Lainey Wilson, and Savage Garden's Darren Hayes.
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Damn, I couldn't think of what I wanna be. 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Industry's bugging, I'ma show them something back when I was cooking up a summer week. 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
3: Good morning. How's your Saturday looking? Mine just got started, but I'm already a little bit stressed because I think I've got too much on today. Deep breaths, people. Tomorrow is better, but today I have a ton on. But on the way, you know, I was listening to the artist who is responsible for the first track I'm going to get today started with. His name is Rostam. You've heard of him because he was in Vampire Weekend. I was listening to a different song. It's called Campus, and it made me giggle. And I think I figured it out. I figured him out based on this little bit of Campus.
4: I never want to see you again.
3: This bit made me giggle.

What do you think? So he's got a whole ass record out now. It's really, really good. And he's kind of like moved on from Vampire Weekend, but he loves what are called microtonal melodies, meaning a tune that uses musical intervals smaller than a semitone or half step. His lyrics are really sweet in this next song. The song is called Back of a Truck. And it's sort of this visualization of being in the back of a truck, and there's all these things that trigger memories of a former relationship, and some of them are quite good memories and some of them are a bit melancholy. The lyrics are really clever, but that bit that I just played you, it made me realize and understand that he's so earnest, and that's what makes him so good, and that's what made him really good in Vampire Weekend. That earnestness was just so pure. Anyway, I'll stop talking. Unplay the song, Back of a Truck, from his new record, which is actually a really great record called American Studies. You're on Double J on a Saturday morning with me, Yumi.

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Melbourne's Ella Thompson from her record Triumph and Sadness. That was the song Dandelion, fresh cuts here on Double J. My name's Yumi. How are you going? Do you remember Armand Van Helden? He's from Boston, Massachusetts. He's been pretty quiet since around 2016 when his last album came out. Since then he got married, but you probably remember him from his best known songs, You Don't Know Me, that infuriating earworm Barbara Streisand. I'm not going to play any of it because I don't want you to get infected. And this next song called My, My, My, which I'm going to play for you in full from his album Nympho. But I was like, where do I know this song from? And it was originally a song by a guy called Gary Wright. This is the original. Where's it going to go? A White Guy, that came out in 1981, and then later, of course, Armand Van Helden turned it into something in 2005 from his record Nympho. Let's hear it in full. You're on Double J.

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0: Lola Thompson with a taste of her new album Triumph and Sadness, Dandelion.
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Shout out to the Beths from Auckland, New Zealand. I think it's completely appropriate if you're going to sing a song called No Joy that you do it in a very deadpan delivery. My name is Yumi. I'm here every weekend on Double J's, Saturday and Sunday from 8 a.m. till midday. So thanks for being part of this. Today is the 30th anniversary of the Cardigans album, First Band on the Moon. Happy birthday to that record. Came out in 1996. They're from Sweden. The song Loveful is the best known song from the record, and that's the one I want to play for you in a sec, but I just want to tell you a little bit about it. So the record came out. Originally, the band had written the song to a bossa nova beat, and the producer, Tore Johansson, was like, absolutely not, let's do disco. And disco wasn't really big back in 1996, so great. It was quite successful when it first came out, but then a year after, so around 1997, Baz Luhrmann asked permission to use the song in his film Romeo and Juliet. The Cardigans were like, sure, if you like, and we appreciate you asking us in person. That's very, it's very human. But we've got a better song that's more lovey-dovey, more suitable for Romeo and Juliet. And Baz, being Baz, said, no, the one I want is this one that I'm going to play, Loveful. Very interestingly, Justin Bieber sampled, well, he actually did a little cover, an homage in his song Love Me. I'll play you a little taste of it. Just stay right.

So he was 15 when he did that. And the Cardigans were like, no, we're too cool to give our song to some random 15-year-old Canadian that we've never heard of. And their manager was like, this guy's going to blow up. I reckon you should give him the song. And they did. And later said they were very glad that they did. Still have never met Leonardo DiCaprio. Let's play the song Loveful from 1996. Happy birthday to that record, first band on the moon.

Each week, Double J takes you back in time to an incredible decade in music. Two hours of the back-to-back bangers you know and love from the 2000s. Run fast.

0: Interpol. I find them so funny, the way that they deliver their songs. It's always like you're a little bit in trouble and you're being told off. Hey, it's Yumi Steins here. Double J is where you're at. How's your day going? I got a lot of messages from my kid on Thursday this week just being because there was a big sort of school protest around Pauline Hanson, and they were texting me. They didn't know anything about it. They were like, should I go? And I was like, it's up to you, dude. There was a message from the school that came via email prior to that day or two before that saying, we are apolitical. We don't encourage our students to leave the school to go to the protest. And if they do, it'll be treated like any other kind of absence. And I had to remind my kid, do you remember? Since you were born, I've been taking you to protests. You went to protests in your pram. You held up signs before you could read. And they replied back, oh, yeah, yeah, you used to take me to shouting parties. That's how I sold it to the kids. They were like, I don't want to go to one of those things. They're so boring. They're so hot out in the weather, standing around, lots of angry people. And I said, yeah, no, it's a party. It's a shouting party. What do you reckon? I reckon it's healthy to go to the odd shouting party once in a while. Double J has a brand new feature album, and gosh, I love it. And I love how Rowena Wise talks about music.
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2: 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I wrote this while spending a lot of time with a close friend who had just had her heart broken and was going through a pretty profound identity crisis that I related to as well. I remember watching her still try to be charming and capable around everyone while privately falling apart because she had built so much of her identity around being exceptional, talented and impressive and desirable, the person who could always handle things. And it made me think about how praise can quietly become a cage. And the song became about stepping down from that pedestal and finding freedom in the idea that you don't actually have to be special to be worthy.

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Presets with the song Promises from back in 2012, their record Pacifica. You're with Yumi Stein's Double J's Where You're At. I don't have many regrets, but once in a while I go to a live show and I think, gosh, I could have just spent like 10 minutes figuring out what the lyrics to this song are, because I am terrible at lyrics. And then I, you know, you want to sing along and you realize you have no idea what they're saying. So if you're thinking of going to see Baker Boy at either the Queenscliff Music Festival or Push On, which is coming up November 21st in Melbourne, it's an all-ages gig, can you please just try and work out these lyrics? Because I think they're really good. I think they're worth remembering. Okay, it's from Baker Boy's song. The song is called Thick Skin, and the lyrics are...

0: All right, you got that? You want it one more time? Okay, so the lyrics are red dirt, gold chains, black knight, thick skin. And then he repeats it, but he leaves out black knight. Red dirt, gold chains, thick skin, thick skin.
1: Red dirt, gold chains, black knight, thick skin. 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
0: That's so good. It's so good. I love the ferocity of that song from Baker Boy. Thick Skin is the name of it. It features Emma Donovan and Thelma Plum, and other people are on that track. You can hear a live version right now. You can also hear a live version if you go see Baker Boy at one of those gigs. Do not miss the Fresh Prince of Arnhem Land Queenscliff Music Festival, which takes place 27th to the 29th of November. It's a camping fest. You can get day tickets. You can also like bed in, bunker down, and spend 3 or 2 days with your besties living at large. And if you maybe want to take your kids along to an all-ages festival, Push Over celebrates 40 years of the push on the 21st of November in Melbourne. Body Jar, Friends of Rom, Killing Heidi, Magic Dirt, Regurgitator, and, like I said, Baker Boy.

0: G'day, it's Dylan Lewis adding a little mischief to your arvos. Think tunes that get you moving. Cause baby, whether you're high or low. Guests you didn't see coming.
1: You know, this is the circuit of art.
2: I think obviously this album is very big feelings.
0: And enough chaos to feel alive. But not enough to panic. Leave your serious

fall off the earth. Take to your toes and summon the worms. The heron waits patiently, unfazed by self-service checkouts or pouches of tobacco. I know falling in love feels trivial with everything that's going on, but what if we're actually onto something? And then the heron says,

Look Haunted. Lost in a vertical video called Moments Before Disaster Part 4. Stop trying so hard. Your personality has been broken apart and sold back to you in a series of short form clips. The horrors persist, but you are that same child jumping.

rare aesthetic, reluctant hope core memories operating on a strict one-in, one-out policy. The young and the dying have the worst philosophies, and you are both but also neither. Nay cheek, nay chance. Never leave the bookies with a smile on your face, and remember that herons wait for no one but themselves. Good things come to those who hesitate. And then the heron says, you'll never be alone. And you gotta be patient.

Anthony Shmirek with the song The Heron on Double J. What did you think of that? There was a lot of talk about how he was inspired by the idea of a bird, and it's really literary and really soulful and very English, what I would like to describe as Pomcore, that song from Anthony. Yumi Sainz here, Double J. Hey, you know Phil Jamieson. This is what his more recent single sounds like. It's called Weekends. Probably heard that he suffered an injury last weekend. Cracked his L1, which is part of his spine, and he has had to cancel the remainder of his tour promoting his solo album. Sucks, man. I gave him a call yesterday and he sounded okay. He was pretty bummed about the tour though. So if you want to support Philip, get his record and try and see him when he does return to the stage, probably with Grinspoon later on towards the end of the year. But at the moment, it's like 6 weeks of bed rest and just being very chill, which, you know, for Philip, that's not easy. So I thought, okay, that sucks. I'm really sorry. What can I do to, like, show support from my end? I can send memes. I mean, anyone can do that, but I will. I'll send memes and I'll also play some songs today for anyone going through it and, you know, experiencing the thing where your body's not quite cooperating and it sucks because you feel powerless and sometimes the only thing you can do is ride it out and wait it out. So I thought I would play this song from Joan Armour Trading. Now, Joan Armour Trading is such an interesting cat. Like, her story is super great. You probably know the song Drop the Pilot. That was her biggest hit. It came out February 1983. She left school at the age of 15 to support her family. She lost jobs because she'd be like, yeah, I'm supposed to be a typist, but I'm sitting here with my guitar. Like, she was just into it. Her brother was also super musical, and she wrote a song that is called Physical Pain, but it's also about emotional pain, and it goes out to you today, Philip.

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You get me. Cool Out Sun from 2 years ago. Oh, Hell Yeah is the name of that song. And I think that song came out around the time I just started working here at Double J. So it feels very, very friendly and warm in my chest to hear that song again. I have to play a song that I think you're going to really like. So Double J was there recording when Basement Jacks teamed up with Sydney's Metropolitan Orchestra to put classical music spins on their big dance hits. This took place at the Margaret Court Arena in Melbourne back in 2019. They had some of their guest vocalists that includes Lisa Kokola, who sang the vocals on the absolutely blistering track Good Luck, which you can hear in full, the whole set, at midday today when we do Live at the Wireless on Double J. But here's that one particular song to get you G'd up to stick with us at midday.